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0: Hey, look, thanks so much for doing this. The idea is to introduce you to the audience, but we want to talk about your music. Pretty uncompromising lyrics. Yep. But there's a lot of... What I really like about your music is it's so direct.
1: Yep.
0: You cite your musical influences, or your influences, as Charlie Perkins and Gary Foley. And I think, you know, that question of palatability, you know, with hip-hop, you can pull no punches. You can say pretty much what you like because the genre is known for that.
1: I'm pretty much like a hip-hop nerd. I live and breathe it. And I live and breathe words, essentially. So, you know, I'm very big into Shakespeare. I'm very big into my literature. But, you know, like, if you look at Shakespeare today, you know, he's kind of feared by students in high school because he just seems, you know, so beyond our level to kind of comprehend as, you know, teenagers looking to study him. And the thing is like when his works were being acted and delivered on stage, you know, like 80% of the audience was illiterate. We look at it today outside of the context as being amazing, and obviously it's amazing work, but the correlation between, for example, Shakespeare and hip-hop is actually, you know, it's very in conjunction with each other. And I think hip-hop is essentially, it's just a genesis of literature. You know, it's come from a long lineage. It's first kind of credited around the 1970s, but everything has a genesis. It, like, nothing just comes from thin air.
0: Certainly not, yeah.
1: You know, and around the 1970s, that was when there was a massive influx of Caribbean immigrants in America, and they had such a rich knowledge of education, and they had this massive library, and they had a caste system where different people had different roles in society, essentially, and they had one role, which was essentially to memorize just hours and hours and hours upon of poetry, and it was to pass on knowledge around social issues. And you've got some people that can recite a 4-hour poem. It's phenomenal, you know, and that kind of experience came on the boats. And then, you know, you also look at, like, for example, like Etta James, you know, she was scatting and in the 30s, 40s, and that rhythm is a lot more aligned with what hip-hop is than, I guess, singing. So, yeah, there's a long genesis, and for me, that really intrigued me, and I really wanted to kind of understand it, because before I was into music, I was very much into literature and very fascinated with words. I think I personally probably write a little bit provocatively, just because in my day-to-day life I probably don't have that freedom.
0: Now tell us where you're from is the question I want to ask.
1: Yeah.
0: One black brother to another.
1: Yeah, we've just recently rediscovered that we have weak ancestry, because Dad's grandmother, when she was taken, she was actually taken off country. For a while, we thought it was kind of around Cape York area, but just recently, because Mum and Dad moved to Aracoon at the start of the year, where Dad's principal and Mum's teaching up there. And, yeah, they rediscovered that actually, yeah, we have WIC ancestry, and Dad's the first WIC principal, which is pretty amazing. On top of that, Mum and Dad's first teaching job out of Teachers College was in Northeast Arnhem Land in Gupwayak, on Yolngu country, and they were adopted into the kinship, and so obviously when they had us kids, we were born into the kinship, so we were also lucky enough to kind of have that connection on Yolngu country. And, you know, that is as much as my family as anyone, regardless of blood, or, you know, like, they've been such a big part of my life, and I've been so lucky to have that connection to Aboriginality, because, you know, to that connection of culture. Yeah, and then pretty much just been moving around Australia, doing big circles between Perth, the East Coast, and Arnhem Land. I finished up school in Sydney, and I wasn't sure what I wanted to do, so I returned back up to East Arnhem Land and worked in communities with public health, with preventing chronic disease, and then that's when I got passionate about health, so I ended up moving back to Perth, and that's where I'm based at the moment.
0: You also have ancestry from the Solomon Islands.
1: Yeah. So Dad, he's Indigenous and Solomon Islander, and so his Solomon Island ancestry brought across, which is crazy as well. It's like, it's crazy that this isn't more commonly known, but essentially what it's called is blackbirding, and it's slavery. So they were brought across to Mackay in Queensland to work on the sugarcane fields. And that's essentially like, I guess that's what drives me. Like it's pretty crazy to think, you know, like the sugar industry is such a big industry in Australia, and it's something we don't even talk about, but the fact that it's founded on slavery, you know, and a lot of Australians are thinking, you know, we kind of love to say like, lest we forget, especially that with the Anzac spirit. But then kind of as soon as it comes to Indigenous Australia or anything, it's pretty quickly forgotten.
0: It's amazing how few people know the story of the, you know, indentured, basically organized, industrialized slavery that happened here, particularly in far north, in North Queensland and North South Wales.
1: And Western Australia as well, North WA, pretty rampant actually.
0: A lot of Aboriginal people have that heritage too. Like I'm one of them.
1: Yep. Yeah. Yeah. And that's like that's just.
0: I'm one of them.
1: it's crazy to think that like that just that disconnect. You know, like that's how can that kind of be happening? In I always kind of like to refer in inverted commas to us as a lucky country, because it's just like if we want to present ourselves.
0: Depends who you are.
1: Exactly. And I like at the end of the day I love this country because it's our ancestry, you know, and it's just crazy to me to think that, you know, we have the oldest people in the whole world, and it's not something we're proud of as a country. It's not something we don't really celebrate just how rich the resources we have in terms of culture. That's baffling to me. That's something I've never ever understood. Because I honestly believe, and I would like to believe, that, you know, good, logical, kind, compassionate people, once presented with the information, will kind of see the light. Because, you know, I don't see it as Indigenous and non-Indigenous issues. It's just kind of, are you a good human being issue, you know? Like, how are you as an individual okay with how governments are spending the Racial Discrimination Act to pass intervention? There was genocide in this country, there was slavery in this country, and those events didn't just affect the past, but are continuing to affect today. In Western Australia, the incarceration rate of Indigenous Australians is 9 times the incarceration rate of Black South Africans during the apartheid. And how are we going to sit here in the lucky country and accept that? That's disgusting. That is unacceptable to be happening in this country. It's just crazy to me. You know, even the closure of communities kind of throughout WA, what a lot of people don't kind of understand about that is like, you know, the funding for Indigenous communities was federal funding, and then the federal government decided that it would then be state legislation, so they gave all states a big lump sum of money to deal kind of with the financing and of these communities. So the WA government took that lump sum and then said, you know what, these communities aren't economically viable, totally disregarding the importance of being on country and the connection to culture. They didn't even have a plan, you know. So like if you're doing this for the children, what's the plan? You know, like you're gonna close these communities, and then where are those children gonna go? There was no plan, zero community consultation. They were happy to spend $83 million on that rollout to invade Indigenous people's rights. Yet, you know, that's seen as economically viable. It's disgusting. It's just so unacceptable that this is happening in our country.
0: The intervention created a lot of jobs for non-Indigenous people in Indigenous communities. There's huge costs in administration of the intervention. We know that it's largely been a failure, but it remains in place.
1: And that's the thing, it's just been a change of policy. And if you actually look at what's really happened, like, you know, in the 1990s, so 10% of youth suicides between ages 10 and 24 were Indigenous youths. And to make up 10% of all suicides, when we only make 2% of the population, is just outrageous. But that same statistic in 2010, we make up 80% of those youth suicides. And in correlation to the intervention, you know, after the implementation of that legislation, suicide increased in the Northern Territory by 500%. You've got children, you know, ages 5, recently suicide. You know, what child cannot, you know, see a viable option in life and they rather cognitively take their own life? Like, that is just unacceptable. That is...

That is just so, that is heartbreaking for me. And I think that's what a lot of Australians don't realise, is that, you know, we're kind of forced to get on the horse and ride ahead and try and make this change. But, you know, sometimes it is just hard to not have time to mourn, because, like, these stuff is atrocious. Like, you know, obviously what was happening in Kalgoorlie recently, like, there was so much talk in the media and everything, and I just couldn't believe the fact that people weren't actually realising that there was a 14-year-old boy. Like, he just died, and he was never going to go home to his family. He was never going to grow a day older. And we were all trying to argue the semantics about what did or didn't happen, and it was just like, that's a 14-year-old boy. That's a real-life human being that is no longer here. And, you know, we are so normalised and numb and conditioned to not even budge an eyelid at that, and that's just that's quite unsettling for me. I identify as Indigenous and non-Indigenous. You know, I cannot measure my blood in percentages. If I put my blood on a piece of paper, I don't think it's going to split up. You know, like, my arm isn't white and my head's black. You know, one, you know, it's all one. And so I identify as Indigenous and non-Indigenous. And the only, so I've kind of been privileged of seeing, I guess, the whole picture. You know, I've been brought up very close with my mother's family, with my Scottish ancestry, and, you know, I love all of my family. And, you know, my mother's non-Indigenous, and I love her to death. You know, it's not at all an individual attack on an individual non-Indigenous person. It's just looking at the confines of what has happened and the structures of society. But if you look at, like, the first accounts of Indigenous Australians in English literature, it was by William Dampier, who was a buccaneer, which is just kind of a nice word for pirate. And his kind of first encounters with Indigenous people that he wrote about in his book called A New Voyage Around the World. It's really interesting because they've never really been addressed. It's been allowed to perpetrate for 200 years, and those ideas of what is Indigenous and what is known to be Indigenous by non-Indigenous Australians is perpetrated, and it can be directly kind of linked to him. You know, if you look at his early writings, one of his first encounters with Indigenous people was he got off his boat and he was met with some Indigenous people, and he saw that they were all naked, and so he put down clothes in front of them, and in his mind that was his payment for them to then work for him and carry his water. But the Indigenous Australians just kind of looked at the clothes and laughed. And what he writes about is that, you know, they stood like a group of monkeys laughing, and they seemed like they weren't accustomed to carrying burdens, and I was forced to carry the water myself. And that attitude, you know, can be directly linked to events today. You know, like, you look at that terminology, you know, monkey and ape, you know. You know, you only have to go back to 2013 when Adam Goods was called an ape. And I think what troubled a lot of people is that we as Indigenous Australians don't get to choose who racially abuse us or who racially vilify us. And he was brave enough to put a face to that discrimination, and it really troubled a lot of non-Indigenous Australians, and that was a 13-year-old girl. And like you said, you know, because the Indigenous is inherently wrong, then of course the non-Indigenous girl, you know, wasn't her fault, you know. And as Adam, and that's the other thing, is like, I cannot believe the backlash Adam Goods got, because if you actually look at the way he handled that, you could not have been more of a gentleman, you know, if you were paid to. Like, he came out the next day, he said all he wanted was support and education for her, because, you know, she's been conditioned and a part of a society that has, you know, seen her to call him an ape as something acceptable. And he spent so much time educating her and her family, and the backlash is just, I just couldn't believe it. But, you know, you look at what a lot of non-Indigenous commentators were saying about

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In an evil, you don't long it to Mawata to Yay Valawino Tato, and of a meolo el on a man a lue pele tour. You'll be in a lamma faftai at the island on a malu long satoro. Wolf a pair on a farmer mine, I your tattoo to a nutty, pass a lot of my eight tattoo, my mere oom, my love. Yeah, messy foot. Here all the feeling man of my lay a lepetia in that tattoo, there are so many asso. Ah, here all the faftai love for the night, the two are the name for your fiafi, ya, by Voyona. On a inner and nea la leo, I will have to a foot. Yes, a farmalosi more tattoo, more leas, some leas, tattoo to follow along my foot. 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

0: visitors who are here with us. As well as family and friends who are watching from online. Greet you all in the precious mighty name of Jesus.
1: You know our title, that was a message from Molly.
0: To put up our title.
1: Last week, we were talking about the priest. As a priest, if you have accepted Jesus as Lord and Savior, once you are born again, and Jesus is in your life, because Jesus is the high priest, you are a priest as well. That's what the Bible is saying. And I hear an amen.
0: Do
1: you agree? If you have received Jesus as Lord and Savior, you are a priest. You can go into the presence of God anytime. You can heal the sick. You can do everything that the priest has expected to do. But this morning, we're starting to talk about there's a king in you.
0: Or,
1: in other words, you are a leader. Every born-again Christian is a leader. Well, we'll just read Revelation 1 verse 5 and 6, please. We read this last week just for everyone.
0: Falling on top more, Lima
1: Leonu. Okay, leave it on the screen. Okay.
2: My Yesu Kevis Foy, only Mori Maufa Maoni.
3: And there is only one.
4: I'm alive. Just kidding. I'm dead inside, emotionally. But that's neither here nor there. There's still only one cure for hungry, thirsty, and that's oak. With its full strength and full taste, it's full on. Oh, oak. Kill hungry, thirsty, dead.
5: Your business is crushing it. But unless they've got the right help desk software.
6: Oh, man. The tickets just won't stop.
5: Your agents can get caught in a whirlpool of tickets.
6: Oh, I think I'm going to...
7: Ole uru matua oe woti. Malepule chupu ole lalangi. Ole na alofa mai ya te itachou. Na iya full mai fo ya te itachou. Ya itachou wang sala. Ilona lava toto.
1: Okay, I'll read the names. Leave it at verse 5, please. And from Jesus Christ, the faithful witness, the firstborn from the dead, and the ruler and the kings of the earth, to him who loved us and washed us from our sins in his own blood. Now, have a look at verse 6.
7: Na ia fai a fōi tātou ma tūpū ma fai taulanga I le atua, o lona lava tamā. Ia ia te ia le vi inga ma le malosi e whāvavau lava. Amen.
1: He has made us kings and priests to his God and Father. To him be glory and dominion forever and ever. Amen. Praise God. Are you with us this morning?
0: Ia o tātou fai malanga whātasi le tāiau.
1: So, can I see a priest's hand in this house? Okay. Praise God. Can I see a king in this house? In Jesus, I'm talking about.
0: Okay.
1: There's leadership. In other
0: words,
1: but these are very important part of the gospel. That you will know that the gospel works. Salvation works. Yeah. Praise God. So that's our title. Strong families build a strong church. We had a wedding yesterday. Yeah. I got up at 3 o'clock this morning. I was waiting upon the Lord for work to continue on our message. But please, church, before you become a leader, Leaders are birthed from strong families. People fail because they fail from their homes. And you need to listen to this. Strong families build a strong church. We cannot have a church that is strong to face the world with broken families.
8: Hello.
1: I know you look beautiful today. But if your family is in a mess, I don't know what you're doing. Yeah, turn to your neighbor and say, neighbor.
8: Yeah.
1: Turn to your neighbor and say, neighbor. I love to see you this morning.
8: Okay,
1: praise God. Please, number one.
8: Number two.
1: Marriage is holy. And your covenant is eternal. Hello. Church, you can be as active in church, flying around in the worship dancing and all kinds of things here. But if your family is in, or your marriage is in chaos, you better sit down and do something about it. Hello. Praise God.
8: I believe because most of you are not attending to wedding ceremony. Asking that question, why? Because you are not invited. But this is the message for all church members. So whenever we have wedding ceremonies, you suppose, as a body of Christ, you suppose to be attended. Because there are certain subjects that we cannot preach in the church, where we preach in the wedding ceremony. So we started off with very few people so most of the people were coming during the feast.
1: And you can see that a lot of people, food is more, or the reception is more important than the wedding ceremony itself. That's why a lot of marriage are in chaos. If you look around the world today, they have turned the marriage in a totally different thing. Marriage is a totally thing today. That's why you can see the gay things now. And you can see people with multiple wives and husbands and all kind of silly things. Yeah, turn to your neighbor and say to your neighbor, oh, I'm glad you are not doing this.
8: Yeah,
1: and turn to your other neighbor, I already got one.
8: Yeah, fai yai.
1: Yeah. Man.
5: From Bondi to
8: we always be thankful to Jesus for bringing us this far. The covenant of the wedding, you'll be taking that with you eternity. It is not just a part-time job or part-time ceremony. Especially when you look at your wife getting age and becoming older.
1: That's
8: always be activated by the gray hairs in the house.
1: Yeah. So
8: we have to look after our families.
1: Yeah. Na udeka ngoke dia kulmelnga. Okay, number two, leaders are birthed from home.
8: If I know my men,
1: people fail in life because they fail from home. You just look around the place. You cannot come out of a broken home unless you find Christ yourself. So I'm challenging you to look at your family again. We don't want to build a church with broken families.
8: That's why our children are behaving like that. The main cause is from the broken families. So if you do attend and listen to the message of the wedding ceremony, so that's why I'm urging you. I am not teaching you the reality and the unreal thing. And I don't know why families are fighting to each other. And why poverty is coming in. And delaying of being saved in most of the families, I don't know. We've been spending a lot of time to bring people to salvation. Back in the days, where we started, and women used to come first in salvation, then the men.
1: Hello?
8: So nowadays, it's totally changed.
1: Why following that happening? Hey, Maria,
8: I'm still listening and watching out for the main cause of controversies in churches.
1: Fathers, this is your priority. You cannot blame anyone else but yourself. Your responsibility is to raise sons at home. Those sons can become leaders. If you stand behind that son, your son can go up the highest place. Even if he falls and fails, Father, if you stand behind your son, your son can get up to the heights. I have done that with my children. They are all leaders in the church. They are pastors. And they are running business as well. And they are serving in the Lord. Amen. You know, I always share this. You can do it.
8: Youths, are you listening to this message? Be thankful for our children put together yesterday. I wish you were there to listen to the word of God and to the message that was preached. You will never see the potential of your child unless you stand behind him. Looking at so many children failing on the way. Back in the days in Melbourne. So I urged the families and I always push the families to develop. And I had seen the place and the homes.
1: I
8: urge them to start developing families and purchase houses. These are all the things of God and the blessings of Abraham.
1: Hello?
8: You're not be rented. It's a freehold and it's you alone who owns it. As a role model, that's why urging them to purchase houses and develop their family. Everything written in the Bible is so wonderful. And I believe all those pastors who are watching is also listening. There never appeared a church where families are in a mess. This is what the church are doing for so many years. They're just squeezing the milk from the people. The wealth of the people. Now people are tired of doing...
9: If you're not comparing energy...
8: They begin to give up. So that's the main cause of that poverty in the church. But looking at this, it is not because people do not want to give, but they are misunderstood of what be done, what's the right thing to do. So when we went there, looking at the situation of the church and know what to do.
1: If you want to
8: plenty of milk from the church. Listening to the word of God. Some people are refusing to come to church because they realize the church only wants their money. But God doesn't even want your money at all. If you do want anything, come to Jesus, come to God. So this is the actual teaching that I'm preaching to you, so that we be Christ-like. It's wonderful. This salvation is wonderful.
1: Amen.
8: And we do want to raise our children to be priests, to be
1: leaders, or kings. But they're ready to serve.
8: Yeah, masauli na to we only to not follow the
1: truth.
8: I don't want to see my children picking around for food or for money.
1: This is what the Bible is talking about.
8: May your letter no maile fionga le tua.
1: The blessing will follow you.
8: Tuli
1: oye mamia. You are the head, not the tail.
8: Oye ole ule oye stai cha oye oye sisi.
1: I was born again in the 70s.
8: Ole.
1: And ever since I was born again, God has been faithful to his word. I'm standing here as a testimony.
8: Blessings
1: will follow.
8: You don't struggle to get it.
1: Just give your life to Jesus.
8: Now,
1: number three, you must be born again. It's the most wonderful experience. And born again according to the book of Romans. You know, I've listened to this for many years ago. People say, I am born again. I have received Jesus as Lord and Savior. And then roam around with nothing at all. That's not what the Bible is saying. Amen.
8: No more picking Christians in the worship center.
1: Amen. Praise God. Listen carefully. If you listen to what Jesus has done for us, I wish you will understand.
8: If it's a language, Jesus,
1: you will never envy anyone. Oh, hello? You will never envy anyone. And you will not compete with anyone. Because you are unique in the eyes of God. Your talent and your gift are unique. The anointing upon your life is unique. It's not fair to compare yourself to anyone. There's a lion in you. Remember what God showed to Ezekiel.
8: Amen.
1: Praise God.
8: Even if you are aged,
1: there's
8: a lion in you, even if you are growing that old. Even if you feel exhausted and tired, there's a fierce lion in you.
1: See, your problem is you are not seeing what God has prepared for you. Today you will rise up above that. Amen.
8: Amen.
1: It works. I see it happen in my life.
10: Need a prescription?
1: Praise God. Okay. We'll read, can you read Romans 8?
8: Romans chapter 8,
1: verse 28, 29, and 30. And please memorize that. Make sure it works in your life. I'm not talking to you about some ideas. This is what the Bible is saying. Just before we continue, please surround yourself with people that build you up. Okay? Sharp iron, right? Surround yourself with anointed people. Surround yourself with friends that believe the same thing with you. Okay?
8: You're not socialized with those kind of people. And you would be like them.
1: I will just go through quickly in the book of Romans. Okay?
8: Yeah.
1: Okay. Remember, salvation is started from Romans 1 to Romans 8. You come from sin, and you go up.

0: that you become Christ-like. You are predestined to be like Christ. Are you with us? This is the whole focus of what Jesus did at the cross. And then rise from the dead. Ascended to heaven. And the Holy Spirit comes. And whoever accept Jesus as Lord and Savior, we all follow the same path. Romans 1, the sin of the Gentiles. Romans 2, the sin of the Jews. Romans 3, hello, are you with us? Romans 3, everyone sinned. But Christ has prepared our salvation through faith. You need to believe Christ.
1: Okay?
0: Make sure you check your system of belief. When I say system of belief, your ears, you're listening to me, your eyes looking at me, and then it goes into your heart, and you believe it totally, and you walk out of this place and do it. Okay? That's what the Bible is saying. Okay. Romans 4, by faith, and then you repent, and accept Jesus as Lord and Savior, and you are justified. Means your whole past is wiped out. Make sure your whole past is wiped. Repentance is the most amazing thing. It does not matter how much you fall down. All you need to do is repent and receive Jesus. And then you are justified just as if you have never sinned. Lift your right hand and say, I'm forgiven. My past is gone. Jesus is my Lord. The Holy Spirit is my leader. In the name of Jesus. Okay, Romans 5. Romans 5.
2: I only drink oat because I like the taste.
0: Now, I've asked the Lord, so when did this priest and king and servant walk into you? Remember, Jesus is a high priest, king, but he said, I came to serve. Remember, when Jesus was born, the three wise men came with the gift,
1: gold,
0: frankincense, and myrrh. It reflects that the baby is the priest, king, and servant. And you watch his life. Okay? You watch his life. And you can see him as a priest. And the king or a leader. Okay, but he said, I came to serve. When you receive Jesus as Lord and Savior, those three things come into you. Hello, are you with us? Are you with us? It works in your life. Why people change? I'll just go back a little bit. In the Old Testament, there was a king, there was a priest, everyone else served. When Jesus came in the New Testament, all three of this was in him. And whoever believed in him, he said, you can do what I'm doing.
1: Yeah,
0: and he said, you can do greater things.

0: fire.
1: Okay. Is this? So you are a leader. In Romans 5.
0: Okay.
1: You go home and read it.
0: Yeah, 1-5.
1: As soon as you are justified, 5 things immediately come upon you. Number 1, you are reconciled to God. Peace with God. A priest has walked into your life. Do you agree? Amen. As you listen to these things, I encourage you. You can discard it. If you don't believe it, or maybe you never heard of it before, but I challenge you. I've seen the truth of this. I have seen people raised from the dust up. They are now leaders.
0: Many of them.
1: It can happen to you if you change your mind. Okay? A priest walk into your life. Number 2, a door is open called grace. Whatever you want, you will receive. So that you can serve. A servant has walked into your life. An ox has walked into your life. This is where prosperity comes in. Blessing of Abraham.
0: Okay.
1: Number 3, a king has walked into your life. The glory of God.
0: Verse 3.
1: Remember the 5 things, but the first 3 are those. Then the number 4. He has born. Remember, you are just born again. You haven't done anything. Number 4. The Holy Spirit warned you're going to go through tribulation or problems. You're
0: going
1: to face
0: a lot
1: of hardship, but you will come out in glory.
0: Right?
1: Are you listening to this? When you have the first 3, you are going to come out of any hardship you face. How can we fail? Are you listening? And then number 5, it's the Holy Spirit. Baptism of the Holy Spirit. Okay. In Romans 6. You need to baptize.
0: You must go through in the water baptism.
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3: 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Get 50% more of the toppings you love for just $2 extra on your
1: phone.
0: The importance of that.
1: That symbolizes
0: your past is gone.
1: Romans
0: 7.
1: Listen carefully.
0: So when we come to chapter
1: 7. Hello?
0: Paul says, looking at him, there's something in him that rejects the Holy Spirit, rejects
1: everything. Hello?
0: There's something in him that always rejects spiritual things from God. So he says, woe to me. Who can save me? Now we are saved.
1: There's a ripple in every one of us.
0: Yes,
1: you are born again. I am born again. But there's something called the flesh, the old man. But that is too nice. I will call it, it's a ripple.
0: It's
1: Amen. Does this make sense? Raise your hand
0: if you do believe that there's something like that in
1: you. So maybe
0: it's a small
1: crocodile.
0: So that rejects the preaching. I'm preaching to you and you criticize every single word of the message. So where is that coming from? Maybe you are watching around the building looking for Mr. and Mrs.
1: Wright.
0: That's how some people behave in the church. Where is that coming from?
1: But
0: now we say that we are all filled with the Holy Spirit of God. We're seeing that our names are written in the book of life. But God doesn't take that from us. If you want that to die, there are two ways to kill that. Allow yourself to lead by the Holy Spirit. You fully surrender to the work of the Holy Spirit. And if you're not listening to the Holy Spirit, So you need to allow God to do that for you. Waking that lion up. And see that eagle flying high. Priests are flying in a different dimensions and different levels. So that's why a priest are called equals. They fly high, talking to God.
1: Amen.
0: And looking at that far. These are the things of the Word of God. It's so wonderful. So that tells you it's
1: an equal.
0: Powerful.
1: That's what is equal. So.
0: The things that God
1: it's the
0: has
1: image
0: given
1: of Christ.
0: You.
1: Can you put on the screen now?
0: If you want to
1: put on
0: the
1: screen.
0: I'm still sharing this for you.
1: That's the image of Christ.
0: Or for Lingana, or
1: I know a lot of people, they interpret differently.
0: Yeah,
1: but God has given me a vision in 2015. For the whole night, the Lord was showing me this. And I've been teaching this ever since.
0: Amen.
1: Yeah, it makes sense. The question is
0: that making sense?
1: Can you live a life like this? It means that when Christ comes into your life, you have a nature of an eagle. Eagle, they fly alone. They see far.
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5: Wait, before you skip, you could be paying too much.
1: They fly high. They look down at problems, they're small. That's why priests, they fly at a different plane. There's a lion in you. Lions are leaders. Lions don't need to be taught to be a leader. They are natural leaders. When you come to Christ, you are a natural leader. Immediately.
0: When the Holy Spirit comes, You will be standing firmly and do whatever God wants you to do. So when you see
1: that's what leaders do. When you see anything wrong, you say, we can't sit here and do it. Let's do it. Let's fix it. That's what leaders do.
0: Men don't want to fight. If there's no lion, that lion is not functioning. You will be automatically lying asleep. So that's the main cause of those broken families. Because the leader of the head of the family is a kitten, as well as the wife. So it's your decision.
1: Come
0: to Christ, and we will see that transformation in your family. So that's the cause of the broken families.
1: I wish that
0: you were there listening to the message that was given to the new wed.
1: Chapter 8.
0: The Holy Spirit is now coming, leading you to the height of a mountain. But the whole purpose is for you to be Christ-like. Looking at you, everything in you, it's specialized to be like Christ. There's a priest in you, there's a king in you that leads you on. But you are called.
1: And Paul said, if God is with us, who can be against us? That's how kings talk. Okay? Verse 31. And then verse 32. If God has given us his son, what else that we need that he cannot give us? Are you listening to this? How can we live in frustration and poverty unless Christ has made everything possible for
0: us?
1: I wake up in the morning every day at 3 o'clock. I sit at the feet of Jesus. I look around our room and I said, Lord, I thank you for the fullness of your presence. There's beauty everywhere. There's protection everywhere. There's provision everywhere. I'm so comfortable here. I thank you. This is your Christ. But I always pray, Lord, do it for our church. Do it for everyone that believes.
0: So is it a matter that
1: he can do it to you. Number four, you are predestined to be Christ-like. Okay, look at yourself. Everything about you, your nature, your behavior, from your head down to your feet, you are unique. Your gift and your calling. Don't compare yourself with anyone. That's why God does not allow any one of us to compare yourself with anyone. Yeah. Turn to your neighbor and say, can you hold the hand of your neighbor? Squeeze it. And they say, you are special. You are unique. You are the only one. There's no one else like you on earth. Because God has predestined you to be conformed to the image of Christ.
6: The spiciness of this

0: There's no such thing that you hash things out with others. I wish that you're listening, church. If you only understand the things of God, you will be changed by the blessings. And even your talk will be changed. Even your behavior, your character, it changes your children. Even your surrounding and your atmosphere. Hopping in the car, it also changes. Everything is changed around you because of that Jesus who dwells in you. Are you listening?
1: Amen. God has not finished with you.
0: So that's why I'm talking to you.
1: Yeah, last week, I think they have celebrated my 74th birthday 6 times or 7 times. I went to the wedding yesterday. And before we did the reception, they brought the cake for my birthday. I went to the South Group, they did my birthday as well.
0: So from that 7 celebrations, it makes me feel that I'm getting old. I was thinking that I am still young, but all these celebrations
1: made me feel aged.
0: Even the saliva started coming down from his mouth. So when troubles and tribulations stand before you, you can make a way.
1: You need to change the way you talk. The way you think. Never allow your mouth to speak differently.
0: Thinking that money or no money, but I am urging my family to do what we're supposed to do. And we have to do things well. The family affairs or the family matters, the church matters, whatever. You can interpret what it means by good thing.
1: Amen. He has never let us down.
0: So tonight, I'll be talking to you that side.
1: There's a leadership in you. There's a lion in you. That's the message. Raise your family. Please, parents, raise your family, your kids. There's a prison there's a king, there's a lion in
0: there.
1: I talk with my children every day. You need to raise them as lions. Please, I say this to you again. Give your children the best education.
0: King
1: or a lion is wisdom. Okay? You need wisdom to be a leader. Jesus said, I am the way. That's what priests do.
0: And
1: he said, I am the truth. Truth is wisdom. If it's not wisdom, it's not truth. Right? Are you with us? Truth is wisdom.
0: ole upumoni ole pocho.
1: Don't talk rubbish.
0: Awete tala ilapisi.
1: Okay.
0: Don't talk rubbish.
1: Don't mumble. Yeah. Speak boldly. Speak clearly.
0: Ya tau tala male toa, tau tala malotele.
1: Be around with people that speak.
0: Fewa imatangata fapena ya mbio.
1: Fapena ole ona. Ah, I was you out there for the English coupe wa I ido leo wa. Ah. Amen. Lo que fa ku. Kai lo was fanga. I medi mai ka miki lo fa ku ka ka yang wa wa o ing ai merge.
0: Apostles are children.
1: Ai. Ran ho mai mere. Mong wia la ko wa o lo ia. Pisingisi. Kele la ko coupe.
0: So now they have been blessed with everything.
1: Let me come for you, Kosovo. The Farano Kufakuyaki.
0: There's a special anointing from God to the apostle to raise those kind of children. So there are two things which I'm going to do to you. So it's either you going up, reaching that height, or you just laying down on the floor.
2: Hungry Jack's new.

0: I'm not tired of pushing you
1: forward.
0: I wish that there are many mentors who can push our children, our families forward to be blessed.
1: Hello?
0: What are you going to receive from that small business?
1: Or
0: that shop with small items in it? God has placed something huge in you.
1: Sorry. Ya esau I mai. Kikiro ya ke oi. Ele foi ao FM mesol vai iska.
0: Look at you, looking at you.
1: Aren't you ashamed of allowing other people to walk over you?
0: Chele man na meole.
1: That's not Christ like.
0: Amen.
1: That's not Christ like. Be ready to serve at all time.
0: Ya esau ni cha.
1: What does it mean to be served? To serve? Jesus said, I came to serve, not to be served. Please be ready to give. You can't give if you have nothing in your hand. You can't give if you have no knowledge. Does this make sense? Prepare your family for the rapture.
0: Yeah,
1: we'll finish tonight. And the altar call will be tonight. Because if I have the altar call today, you're going to sleep and don't come tonight. I know what pussycat behaves.
0: Yeah, that's a philosophy.
1: They don't
0: come
1: in the evening service. Father, we thank you. Oh, how wonderful Jesus is. The joy of salvation. Okay. What will be? See, my mother for Pessy. Oh, my only young mother for Pessy. Ah, echo, fell in my love.

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0: So, what is The Forge? It's a creative space made for young people. It's not school, it's not a class where you're told what to do. It's a place where you can try new things, like art, photography, design, music, or whatever you're into, or try something new. You don't have to be good, and you don't have to be experienced. You just need to show up and learn from the artists who do this for a living and work alongside other people your age who understand how it all feels. The Forge isn't about being perfect. It's about making things, meeting people, and figuring out who you are while you do what you love.
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He can send me a limited wrong a speed learning on pay. What is Christianity? As he led Christian can be the young Asi. Christian can be so a faith center on Jesus. Jesus Christ Pari and not on me. 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Can took or not big leg, can center, can source to Bible see. He can Christianity can form. About to naga, salvation through grace. 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He can see me as he. So let up to Naga, she so good to miswell from that, a tea booming, a omit. She not name in a thousand see, he can Christian only, can see me that, can appear of me see. So long, Selawin, Christiani, can see me so. Rundam Natsu, she so creep among long, long in. Arati he can zip me a see. So long, so loving Christian, so. But here we far can see wrong. But here too do not do a see get in. So do not do, but here a far can see wrong. Can soon to be get on our heat. Do not even see he can Christianity can fit me, dumpy like a. But can see. As you like Christianity beyond religion, the anti Christianity divisu. 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Community communicate can do a na a see. So long, she loving but she ain't in Tunta Sakmi. 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So win a fair me can see. But she ain't in rest Sakmi, but Zumram, Rua Sunin, Pope Ton, a fair me can see. So long, she loving Christianity so, Christian Bianak so, a Nunpu Pakat man. We have been coming to the transformation to me. 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Young Roma Tisida, that seems out of him, I'm me into a sooner and hold. 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

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Are you in a shootout with competitors of a musical nature? 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So if you've got bigger, badder bands beating you to the best gigs, let 3MDR be your deputy.

the good doctor, Dr. W.B. Angus. Now the good doctor had found a way to make his fame and fortune. He'd invented dehydrated swimming pools in the Nullarbor Plain. Just that water. Now the good doctor was searching high and low across the sands for the essential ingredient. Away in the distance, was it a bird, was it a plane, was it an oasis, was it a mirage? No, it was a drinking well, and the doctor raced to the well and dived in. There he drowned, which only goes to show that all good doctors should attend the sick and not the well.

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1: This is Carl. 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
1: 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It's coal which lowers the standard of living, and if we keep our...

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1: 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And Friday the 26th, it's Phil Jamieson. 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

0: Hey, welcome everyone to Crosswinds, the Jazz Fusion and Contemporary Jazz Show. I'm your host, Tony Andrews, and I'm going to be taking you through till 9 o'clock tonight. I hope everyone's had a great weekend, and hope you're looking forward to the week coming up. All right, let's kick off the show with one of the greats, George Benson, off an album called Standing Together, and this track is called All I Know, and the album was released in 1998.
1: It's one thing I'm sure of, baby. We finally found the

Welcome back. That was a track off an old CD I had in my drawer. I haven't played for years. It is an album called Brazil 500, Bossa, Samba and Beyond. And the artists were Rocha and Codoso. And the track was Ultima Horror. and that was released back in 2000. And I kicked off the show with George Benson off his album Standing Together, and the track was All I Know. All right, if you've just tuned in, you're listening to Crosswinds, the Jazz Fusion and Contemporary Jazz Show on 3MDR 97.1 FM, Mountain Districts Radio. I'm your host, Tony Andrews, and as I said at the beginning of the show, I'll be going through till 9 o'clock. If you want to shoot to me a text on the text line, you can do it on 0497102000, and I'll give you a shout out. It'd be great to hear from you. All right, let's continue on with some great music. I'm going to play a track from the Pat Metheny Group off an album titled We Live Here, and this track is called The Girls Next Door, and the album was released back in 1995.

of his biggest musical inspirations. And I saw a YouTube video of Gergay playing just the other day, and oh my God, it was incredible. It's just an amazing player. All right. And before that, I played Pat Metheny Group off the album We Live Here, and the track was The Girls Next Door. All right, I want to play a young Melbourne musician. He's a saxophonist and a producer by the name of Joel Senna, and hopefully I'm pronouncing that correctly. And Joel has just released a new EP, and the EP title is Signal Decay. And I've played a few of his tracks over the last couple of weeks because I just think this guy is fantastic, and he plays with the best of Australian musicians and all Melbourne residents. And I'll put this track on, then I'll come back and I'll tell you, he's got a gig coming up, so I want to plug it because I think we've got to really support our great Melbourne musicians, that's for sure. All right, this is off his EP, and this is the title track called Signal Decay.

Yeah, that was a killer drummer by the name of Gergő Borlé, and he's originally from Hungary, and he spends a lot of his time now in Los Angeles and Barcelona, and it's off an album called The Missing Song, and that track was called Gary, and the album was released back in 2020, and the album is a tribute to 9.

0: That was fabulous Melbourne saxophonist Joel Senna off his new EP, and the track was Signal Decay. And on that track with Joel was Max Walker on the guitar, killer guitar solo, Hong Yang on the keys, Owen Downey on the bass, and the great Jerry Pantassis on drums. And Joel's got a great gig coming up. It's not until the 10th of July, but it's at the Paris Cat Jazz Club. And it kicks off at 9:30 p.m. and it's to launch this new EP. And if you want a book to go and see Joel and this great bunch of Melbourne musicians, you can book at pariscat.com.au/2338. And if you want to buy any of Joel's music, because he's got a few releases, and you can go to Joel Senna, and you'd spell Senna, S-E-N-A, so joelsenna.bandcamp.com, and you can pick up all his music there. All right. I think that's it. It's that time. Some important messages.
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You got to love the late, great Al Jarreau. What an amazing vocalist. And that's off his self-titled album, released in 1976. And the track was Agua de Berber. And before that, I played fabulous Milt Jackson, vibraharpist, off his album Goodbye. And that was released way back in 1974. And the track was Opus Defunct. And what a great band, what a great lineup on this album. Milt Jackson on vibraphone, flautist master Hubert Laws, Cedar Walton and Herbie Hancock on piano, Ron Carter on acoustic bass, the amazing Billy Cobham on drums, and on other tracks on the album, of Freddie Hubbard on trumpet. And yeah, fantastic album. All right, if you've just tuned in, you're listening to Crosswinds, the Jazz Fusion and Contemporary Jazz Show. I'm your host, Tony Andrews, and we'll be going through till 9 o'clock tonight playing some great fusion and contemporary jazz. If you want to shoot me a text, you can do it on the text line, which is 04-971-02000. It'd be great to hear from you. Okay, I'm going to put on a track by a band called the Yellow Jackets, and this is off an album called 25, and it was released back in 2006. Pretty sure the Yellow Jackets are still going. Yeah, I know Jimmy Haslip, he's the bass player, he's prolific, he was out here a few years ago. And all right, enough of my incessant raving on, let's put this track on. It's called Revelation.

0: Welcome back. That was a beautiful track from a guy called Carol Dashell Jr. and the CDV Ensemble, and the album is Heir to the Throne, and that track was Gentle Bossa, and the album was released back in 2000, and Carol Dashell Jr. is a bassist, composer, arranger from Chicago, USA, and featured on that track on saxophone, Jeffrey Bayer. And before that, I played The Yellow Jackets off an album 25, and the track was Revelation. And The Yellow Jackets, Bob Mincer on tenor saxophone, Russell Ferrente on acoustic piano and synthesizer, the great Jimmy Haslip on electric bass, and Marcus Baylor on the drums. And I just got a text. I've actually written this down because I've been advised to check out The Clunk Orchestra on bandcamp.com, and I've written it down, so I'll check into it. Thanks for that. All right, let me thank some people really quickly, and then I've got some important messages to play. But before that, I want to say thank you to Robert from Aspendale. He's my best friend for life. Thanks, Robert. It's fantastic. To my wonderful subscribers, Jacinta from Sassafras, Brendan from Emerald, Peter from Woodside Beach, James from Planet Earth, Megan all the way from China, and Asia on Vinyl from Belgrade, and last but not least, Chester the Groovy Jazz Cat. Thanks to all you guys, much appreciated. And if you're listening out there and you'd like to subscribe, I think it's only $52 for the year, so come on. $32 if you're unemployed or a student. And if you go on to 3MDR.com, just have a look at the top of the website there. It'll have a little tab where you can go to subscribe, and you don't have to subscribe to my show. Anyway, time for some important messages, and I'll be back.
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0: And welcome back. You're listening to Crosswinds, the Jazz Fusion and Contemporary Jazz Show. And if you'd like to use the text line and send me a text, you can do it on 04971 02000. It'd be great to hear from you. All right. If you're a regular listener, you know that every week I play a Frank Zappa tune. Because I grew up listening to Frank. And Frank got me into a lot of great music. There is life after Frank, And this is off Frank Zappa's album Zoot Allures, and it's the title track, and it was released back in 1976. So enjoy.

The fantastic Frank Zappa off his album Zoot Allurus. And yep, I play a Zappa tune every week. And it's getting pretty hard though, you know, like I sort of feel some of Zappa stuff I probably can't play on air because we live in a world that's pretty precious at the moment. And you know, you don't want to offend anybody. Frank just had a great sense of humour. Yeah, I just got a few texts. Haven't heard this for a while. Great guitar sound. Cheers. Yeah, thank you. I'm glad you're enjoying it. And I'm pretty sure I got a text from, it must be from the Clunk Orchestra, and letting me know that they've got a gig on at Bar 303 in High Street, Northcote, on July the 4th at 3:30 p.m. So that's Bar 303, High Street, Northcote, on July the 4th at 3:30 p.m. And if you want to send me some of your music, my email address is crosswinds@gmail.com. As long as it's fusion and jazz fusion sort of stuff, I'm happy to play it on air and promote Melbourne musicians. Because there's not a lot of fusion bands in Melbourne, which is a shame. Not that I know of anyway, and I know a fair few of them. All right, let's continue on with the music. Thanks for the text, guys. I'm going to play a track from a fantastic bassist called, his name is Alain Caron, and he's a French-Canadian bass player. And yes, this is, hang on, I've just lost it. No, here we go. This is off an album called Multiple Faces, and the track's called Right After Four, and it was released in 2013. Here we go.

Killer bass player Alain Caron, off his album Multiple Faces, and that was the track Right After Four. Hey, I got another text. Hey, thanks, man. Yeah, I'd love it if you send me a CD. So it's the guy from the Clunk Orchestra. I'll tell you what, if you can text me again and text me your phone number and your name, and I'll send you a text off air later on. And

live concert at Little Big Beat Studios, and it was only a few years ago, and Billy's about 82 years old now. He's an incredible musician and still going strong, and had a bunch of young guys in his band, and geez, it was a phenomenal concert, and it got me thinking. I went through my CD drawer and I dug out an old album. I had George Duke and Billy Cobham Band, and Live in Europe, and from way back in 1976. So I'm going to play a track off that now. And this track is called Do Whatcha Wanna.

great George Duke and Billy Cobham Band live in Europe from 1976. You know what? I wish I could get in a time machine and just go back to 1976. It was a great time to be around, to be a young guy. And there was a lot of great music. And anyway, dream on. Hey, thank you, Jeff. Got it, man. I'll contact you a bit later on. And thanks for listening to the show. I appreciate it. All right, let's get into, I think it's got a bit of a Latin-y feel, and this is Bill O'Connell of his album Triple Play, and the track's called Flying By.

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2: Back in my day, we used to sit around and listen to the wireless. That's the radio for you young folk out there. Well, guess what? I still do. I listen to 3MDR. Not Quite Midnight's my favourite show. They play the best metal. Yeah.

Yeah, that's off a band from Finland, a jazz fusion unit, and by the name of Pela, P-E-E-L-A. And the album is titled Not Bad, and that track was Liar. And that was released in last year, 2024. And Pela formed in 2016. And I got to say, the whole album is just fantastic. Virtuosity playing, for sure. And before that, I played a track from Bill O'Connell, who is a beautiful piano player. And it's off his album called Triple Play. And it's got one of my favorite flute players in the world. And unfortunately, he passed away a few years ago, Dave Valentine. And in my humble opinion, was probably one of the greatest flautists in the world. And it's a sad loss, but he left a lot of albums behind, Dave Valentine. And he played a lot with Bill O'Connell. And Richie Flores was on the congas. And so it's a pretty groovy album. And yes. If you've just tuned in, you're listening to Crosswinds, the Jazz Fusion and Contemporary Jazz Show. I'm your host, Tony Andrews, and I've got 20 minutes to go, so I reckon we should just get into some more music. I'm going to play a long track now. It's a 10-minute one, so you can settle in. And it's from the great Chick Corea off his wonderful album called Friends. And this album was released way back in 1991, and you've got Chick Corea on Fender Rhodes piano, Fender Rhodes piano, a Steinway, acoustic and grand piano, and the great Joe Farrell on saxophone and flute, Steve Gadd on the drums, and Steve Gadd's still alive and still playing. I think he's probably about 84 or something. Yeah, incredible. See, the art just keeps you young. And Eddie Gomez on acoustic bass, and this is the Samba song.

The wonderful Chick Corea off the album Friends, and that was released in 1991. And what an amazing drum solo at the end there by the master Steve Gadd. And Chick Corea passed away, wasn't that long ago, it was a few years now, but only maybe 2 or 3 years ago. He was in his 80s, and they likened Chick Corea to the jazz equivalent of Mozart. He was a musical genius and composer. And Joe Farrell, flute and saxophone, he passed many years ago. And I'm not sure Eddie Gomez is still around, but if so, be pretty old. Anyway, fantastic album, Friends, Chick Corea. All right, I've got about 9 minutes to go, and then make sure you stay tuned for Not Quite Midnight, your weekly dose of punk and hardcore. The boys always put on a great show, and I'm not sure tonight it will be no exception to that. I'm going to put on a track by a American jazz guitarist, vocalist and songwriter, and her name is Joyce Cooling. And excuse my pronunciation of this album, but it's called Jazz Pur La Route. Oh my God, you know, some of the, when I'm sort of doing my research and I find some great music, particularly from people that are European players, sometimes I just cannot pronounce their names. It's terrible, isn't it? Anyway, this track, what's it called? Oh, here we go. It's called South of Market. And this is Joyce Cooling, American jazz guitarist and vocalist.

0: And welcome back. You're listening to Crosswinds, the Jazz Fusion and Contemporary Jazz Show. I've been your host, Tony Andrews. I've got just over 2 minutes to go, so probably won't have a time to play any more music. So I'll try and rave on for the next minute or so. And that track that I just played was off an album called Jazz Pure La Route, and from Joyce Cooling, who's an American jazz guitarist, vocalist, and songwriter. And it's a really nice album. She's got a few nice albums out. Before that, I played a track, Samba Song, from the wonderful late great Chick Corea off his album Friends. And I've had a great time tonight. I've really enjoyed, as I do every Sunday, to come in and play great music for you wonderful people out there. And please make sure you tune in again next week. I'm on every Sunday from 7 till 9, and I try to bring you the best jazz fusion and contemporary jazz from Australia and from around the world, from the past and the present. And so I want to wish you a great Sunday night for the rest of the night. Have a wonderful week. Stay safe. Be kind to each other. And I just want to sign off and dedicate this show to a friend of mine who tragically passed away last Sunday. We went to school together. We played in bands together. The late Greg Appleton, and my condolences to his family. And I want to dedicate the show to the late Greg Appleton. He was a fantastic jazz drummer, and the guy could really swing. Okay, I'll see you next week. Thanks for listening in. Bye for now.
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1: Hey.
0: There's only two of us in tonight. Remy is under the weather, apparently.
1: I came in with my sore back. I mean, he's been coming in with a sore back, so that's fine if he's actually sick.
0: Yeah. We've got a cool week lineup for you. A little bit of chill, a little bit of brutal.
1: A little bit of talking about the bittersweetness and sadness.
0: Yeah, a lot of bands say goodbye last week. I only got to one of them.
1: I didn't make it to any because I wasn't necessarily sick, but I pulled my back out, so I wasn't moving. I pretty much spent most of last night on a chair and a couch. But there was music, there was shows, and we did see some footage and people go. I mean, you did get some.
0: Give me!
1: Whoa!
0: Everything's a little bit eager to get started this week.
1: Yeah. get the music cracking. Oh, everything's eager to get going.
0: Ah, the Monkees. We've missed them. We've missed them, sir.
1: Well, on that note, shall we?
0: We're going to kick things off with a band I found this week called Garden Eyes. They give me a little bit of Young Lions vibe, so I'm like, I'm okay with this.
1: Yeah.
0: This is their new track, Sunshine.

0: Sydney-based pop punk there, Dial Denial. House of Mirrors off their new album. I had it in front of me just before. There's No Place Like Home. Came out on Friday.
1: Yeah, by the looks of it, they're doing a show on the...
0: 21st?
1: No, the July 3rd, they're doing the album launch in up in Sydney somewhere.
0: Yeah.
1: Seventh Day Brewery, I think. It's on their website. They didn't really post much on their Facebook, so I had to search a bit more.
0: Cast a wider net.
1: Yeah.
0: All right, we're going to get into the All Regards Bukowski final paperweight show. I was at on Thursday night, and it hit hard. I said to Oluwana, like, this one hurts.
1: Yeah,
0: a lot of bands have exited the scene this year. Cordy, Swift Farewell. Paperweight, though, is one of those bands that we've been with from the start. And
1: we weren't sure what was going on for a little bit at one point in time, but then they released a song, and we're like, oh, they're coming back, and then, nah.
0: Yeah.
1: So obviously that was, let's get what we have out, and then call it. We lost Horizon as well.
0: We did lose Horizon as well. I'd forgotten about that one, as well as The Motion Below, which we'll get into a little bit later.
1: Yeah.
0: But no band really pulled their punches at all on Thursday night. It was nice to see Stay Gold pretty much full. I don't think it sold out in the end, but it felt damn close.
1: It's why I really wanted to get there, because it would have been one of the last ones we could go to, but unfortunately, yeah.
0: Yeah.
1: Had to be apparent on Thursday night. Which, yeah, always good, but still.
0: But, yeah, it was really cool to see All Regards on stage again. They're playing just all the farewell shows, apparently. They played the Cordy farewell.
1: They did.
0: They played the Paperweight farewell. I was talking to Jeremy after the show. He's like, yeah, so we kind of told each other we wouldn't look at any of the other bands in the eye tonight in case we caught whatever was going around.
1: Well, hopefully, I think this should just be a passing of the torch from,
0: absolutely,
1: from all those other bands too.
0: Then, to All Regards.
1: Because they deserve to be a lot bigger than what they are.
0: Definitely. What was really cool to see, though, and we've joked about it forever, every time, you know, a band falls apart and one of their members joins a new band, it's like, come on, cover one of your old songs.
1: Or like bring it across if it's good enough, reinvent it to play with that band.
0: I finally saw it happen. Because apparently Paperweight did ask if Snark would reform for this show.
1: Oh, wow.
0: They couldn't make it work, but All Regards did agree to cover one of Snark's songs.
1: That's sick. Well, I mean, kind of a cover. Well, is it? It technically would be a cover because it's a different band, but the singer was singing it.
0: The best part of it was, though, they screwed up the start, and Stefan just looks deadpan out of the crowd and goes, classic fucking Snark.
1: Shit.
0: We're going to go into this track. This is Whatever, Nevermind, Snark. This is another band that I miss immensely, but I do get to see kind of in spirit in a little bit of All Regards.
1: Yeah, absolutely.
0: This is Whatever, Nevermind.

0: paperweight there, King Cola. One of the last tracks that band will release. They had their breakup on Thursday night. It was an amazing show, but God, it sucked.
1: Yeah, well, we saw him not all that long ago as well.
0: Pay What You Wish, yeah. Back in April.
1: Yeah, it wasn't. I was going to say not that long ago, but knowing the timeline of how quick he is going, a good thing. We've done it before, and you're like, dude, that was last year.
0: No, that was April. We caught them again at Stay Gold.
1: And that, like, I hadn't seen him for ages myself, and it was so good. Like, it was amazing to see him again.
0: Yeah.
1: And now, you know, that was the last time I've got to get to see him. Unless we get a reunion.
0: So. Someone did make that joke. Like, John Farnham, and I've yelled out, Dream on, Dream on.
1: Yeah, pretty much.
0: All right, we're going to go into some ads. This next track is The Cure by Glass Tides, which I've been informed is a cover. I didn't know that. I was just listening to it. Someone works. Is this an Olivia Rodriguez emo cover? I'm like, apparently.
1: You're telling a story.
0: We'll see you guys shortly.

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You can now SMS your favourite community radio station, 3NDR, on 04971 02000. That number again, 04971 02000. So get texting now, but when it's safe to do so, of course.

0: That was fun. Headstrong, nothing ever changes.
1: Got that bounce going.
0: Yeah, very day to remember.
1: Yes, absolutely. I know we've said there's a few bands over the time that a bit like a day to remember.
0: Kid Fly.
1: Yeah, exactly, Kid Fly.
0: Kid Fly are their own beast.
1: Yeah, exactly. But that was that kind of formula. As you mentioned off air before when I was talking to you about them, you'll find it's that weird line of
0: pop. That nebulous zone where pop punk ends and post-hardcore kind of develops. Yeah.
1: Because it's still very, very much pop punk, but with those screams and that slightly heavier guitar and breakdown.
0: That, like, pseudo breakdown, yeah.
1: It's but it kept that bounce going the whole time. It was sick. I'm really, really liking these guys. They're from Sydney.
0: A lot of good stuff coming out of Sydney at the moment.
1: Yeah, heaps.
0: Come on, Melbourne. We're losing bands and Sydney are picking up the slack.
1: Absolutely. They're actually playing on the Saturday, July 27th of June. They're doing the AMPM up in Sydney. And then on the 4th of July, they're playing the Brisbane one. So, good on them.
0: That's sick. Before that, we did have Good News, Everyone, 2809.
1: Good News, Everyone.
0: That EP slaps. Go and have a listen to it. Absolutely. It's a really cool, a really strong returning release.
1: Oh, absolutely. I'm so glad that they're back.
0: And before the ads, Postscript Philosophy, Waste of Time.
1: Pretty sure they're from Newcastle as yes. well. So just a lot of stuff coming up from North. Then going back to Headstrong, they had an EP 2 years ago, Space to Heal. It's good as well. So if you get a chance, go listen to that.
0: All right. I know these boys are listening. I've been talking to them. Oh, wait, nope, sorry. I'm slightly ahead of myself.
1: I was going to say, really?
0: Nope, nope. I'm getting ahead of myself. This next track is from Dive Down, who literally during that break, I found out Tim, who was the drummer of Quarterform, is in this band, Dive Down. They've just released a EP as well, Where They May.
1: Everyone, yeah, this makes me happy because there was that whole period where
0: It was all singles.
1: Well, it's a very Australian thing, apparently, where we just do singles to keep relevant. A lot of other countries don't. Like, you still get EPs and albums. But I'm happy with just EPs, if that's what we're getting, because it gives you something a bit more. Like, even if you go one or two singles. God, I can't talk. singles. Well, even three, and you got, like, a 5-6 track EP. That's all right, because you've got something new else to listen to. I like it.
0: This is Bad Way. 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

0: Love me some Scar.
1: Absolutely. Get your skank on.
0: That's a really nicely produced track. That was the Kitty Hawks, the Devil's Offbeat. They are on tour at the moment. They're playing... They played Trafalgar on Friday night. I'm kicking myself because I could have gone to that one. It's 20 minutes from home. That one was with Westall 66.
1: Yeah, they play a lot with Westall and Brodown sometimes as well.
0: This coming Friday, they're playing Bar Open with Brazzerman. And then they're back in Victoria on July 25th at the Tote with AADD, Pirate Scar, and Brodown. I would love to shoot that Tote gig. That sounds like a lot of fun.
1: But they're also around pretty much everywhere. So that's the Tote one. They are playing in Penrith and obviously Sydney. So it's they're getting around a bit.
0: It's a proper big East Coast tour, yeah.
1: Yeah, so good on them.
0: That track was so much fun. I was smiling the entire time.
1: If my back wasn't a bit stuffed, I would have been up in the,
0: up and moving.
1: The big area skanking around.
0: All right. We're going to keep the music coming. We're a little bit early.
1: That's
0: fine. We can fit stuff in. This next track, we've been waiting for the We Set Signals album to drop for a while now. It's always fun to see these guys doing something.
1: Oh, the album's great. Both of you and I put two different tracks in, and then he took them both out and changed it.
0: Yes. This is We Set Signals, When You're in the Dark. We'll be back.

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1: 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And Friday the 26th, it's Phil Jamieson. 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

0: Oh, that was filthy, Tom.
1: Well, if you want to, you know, end it on a note, that's one way to...
0: Absolutely.
1: That's the note to do.
0: That was Victim, The Motion Below, another band that is unfortunately no longer with us.
1: We were okay, it was like 4 or 5 this year already?
0: More than that.
1: At least.
0: Yeah. Swift Farewell, Horizon, Quarterform, Paperweight, Motion Below, and that's just off the top of my head, it's five. There's more there that I can't remember right now.
1: And as we said, we'll be getting a whole much more than usual from up north, Sydney, Newcastle way, so... I mean, they're filling the gap, which is nice. Just please come down here. We would like those shows.
0: Please, more shows. Before that was 51st Avenue, Self-Sabotage. It's the new track they put out with Rin.
1: Yeah, it's
0: sick. Those screams of Rins are crisp.
1: Yeah, they're nice.
0: Like, it's nice to hear them not laid amongst so much electronic stuff.
1: You can actually hear it.
0: Yeah.
1: Because she has a good voice. She has a good, like, vocal technique. She's a good vocalist. I did find it like, skip those Melbourne idiots. We'll just collab with a Perth and Sydney
0: band. Yeah. And before the ads, Wraithfall, a band from the US that I found just before the show started. That was their track Afterglow.
1: That was filthy too.
0: Yeah. A lot of filth coming up. But first, something that is just far too amusing to pass up.
1: Like, I've been really, really trying not to put international stuff in when I can. Like, you know, sometimes it's hard to, you know, if Trivium put out a bloody good track, I'm going to
0: play the Trivium track.
1: But you put this in as well anyway. I do like these guys that have gone from a metal hoedown to a siesta. We are talking about her last sight. They are so fun with what they're doing lately. Just kind of...
0: The music video for this looks like they're having a ball.
1: They're like blending different cultural stuff. They did the Greek thing with the plates. That was hilarious. And the memes. So just like smashing plates in each other's head. And, you know, it's... They're having fun.
0: This is Her Last Sight. Hit Me Like a Pinata One More Time.
1: This is going to be fun.

0: Hotel Romeo. Melbourne's newest anonymous band.
1: I think it's them. I could be totally wrong, but I think we were mentioned in, from our old co-presenter, Trent. I think it's that band. I think he was told to look out for him, possibly. I could be wrong. That could be a different band, and then we'd be doing this again. but I think it's that one, because I vaguely remember the name.
0: No, they approached us during the week and said, hey, we've got a new track coming out. I'm like, I'll play it.
1: Nice.
0: I love how punky it sounds.
1: The music.
0: But then, yeah.
1: Yeah.
0: And, like, the instruments are very punky, and those screams
1: are so harsh.
0: Yeah.
1: I was, with all the scar and weirdness, I was like, I could almost hear trumpets, like, my own, in my own head, like, what would be
0: you were laying trumpets over it.
1: I'm like, post-hardcore scar?
0: Scarcore?
1: Scarcore.
0: Hayden's having thoughts again.
1: Interesting. But that was really, really cool. And I'm yeah, keen to see what comes.
0: Yeah, when the track got emailed through to me and I listened to it, I'm like, oh yeah, yeah, I can get behind this.
1: I love the rawness too.
0: Absolutely.
1: It reminds me of that, like, early era, if it's who I'm thinking, like, well, I don't actually think it's a certain person, but someone from different...
0: That group of people.
1: Yeah. That's that era of sound.
0: All right, ooh. Speaking of... this is a friend. This is a favorite of Hayden's.
1: Well, this band is. I haven't actually heard the whole
0: EP yet.
1: Well, it's an 8-track EP, so
0: an album.
1: I would call it an LP, even though no one uses LPs anymore. But in my head, that makes sense.
0: Yeah,
1: because it's, you know, a long EP, but kind of a short album. So LP, long play. Rush Mashes. They're just, you know.
0: Did you play with these guys at Shark Fest?
1: I don't. No, that was Firestorm.
0: Ah, okay, yeah.
1: I wish they would do more. But we saw Rust Mashes at the last Inferiority Complex show.
0: Yes, that's right, yep.
1: Yeah, they were on that, which was so fun. I finally got to see them live because I've been following them for a little bit, and yeah, it was sick. But yeah, they have an EP out, so go check that out.
0: This is Desolation from their new EP, No Life in the Void.

0: forward there with a short but sweet. That was Morn.
1: I love how they can kind of like have a slightly lower kind of
0: yeah
1: cool like soothe the feeling.
0: That ambient really sounds. Ambient feels, yeah.
1: And then that. Sick.
0: This next one, I've been waiting for Fit for a King to come back. They're playing Melbourne in a couple of months. I haven't got a ticket yet, and I don't know whether it's sold out.
1: Oh, I'm surprised.
0: I haven't had money.
1: Yeah, true. But that you might
0: Hayden's making weird faces at me. I don't get it. But no,
1: I have the aneurysm.
0: This one feels very much old school Fit for a King. It's a really, really nice return to form for these guys. We'll get straight into it. This is Blood Pact.

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0: Ocean Sleeper.
1: Hell yeah. They're playing Glasgow in 2 days.
0: They are. They are a band that has just exploded, and it's great to see.
1: Noise. We had a bit of a longer bracket there.
0: Just a little bit. We got distracted by things. Before the ads, To the Grave, Icestalk Abolitions.
1: Ah, such a cool fun
0: The track. Kick on that.
1: And they kind of got that pickup where you could almost two-step to a deathcore song.
0: Yeah.
1: Like, that's a bounce to it, boy.
0: Before that, Singe, Fate Unknown. Everything those boys put out lately is fucking insane.
1: Yeah, it's nuts.
0: Like, we saw them about a year ago now. Almost exactly a year ago now.
1: Yeah.
0: And they were sick on stage, and just everything they've put out after that has thoroughly cemented them as a huge part of the scene.
1: Oh, absolutely. And they don't show away from some very heavy-hitting songs. And before that, we had one of your favourites, Fit for a King, Blood Pack.
0: Oh, yeah, that track. The moment I heard it, I'm like, oh, they're back. Because that last album had some good stuff on it, but it didn't really do a lot for me.
1: It fell a bit short.
0: Yeah. And this one is absolutely very much felt like Reaper.
1: Yeah, nice.
0: I don't know this next track.
1: It was just one a while ago. There was a track before this that I liked that had popped up, and thought I'd chuck them in. We were running out of some space, so I just threw something in quickly that was in my release radar.
0: This is Bloodlust, Earthwalk.

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0: A Fragile Flame there. The Wise Man's Fear, one of my absolute favourite bands. We're nearly at the end. We've had to actually
1: add a bit.
0: Yeah. Pump a whole bunch of new stuff into the playlist this week. See what not having someone here does. Screws with the entire algorithm, Remy.
1: I mean, we get to play some old stuff, though.
0: We do get to play some old stuff.
1: Which is also nice.
0: We're not going to talk about it too much. We're going to go straight into these last two tracks and be back to say goodbye. This is Within the Ruins.
1: Yeah. Been a while since we played it.
0: Absolutely. This is Open Wounds.

0: Thank you for your time. You have been held captive by the apparition that is not quite midnight, 3MDR 97.1 FM. That was a lira.
1: Hell yeah, it was. It's sad that Marshmallow are gone, but we still get Screamboy Tom in a lira.
0: In a lira, yes. All right, we will see you guys next week. We have some cool shit in the works. We're talking to a few bands, getting some people in.
1: Hell yeah, we are. What a show.
0: Remy, what did you think? Oh, yeah. You weren't here.
1: I was going to say it was the most productive thing you said ever. I'm joking. I'm sorry.
0: No, you're not.
1: A week. Can't call me old if he's not here.
0: I'm sure he can.
1: Just not to my face. Anyway.
0: We will see you guys next week. Same time, same place, all the usual shit.
1: You won't see me. I've got a pair of duties, but you'll see me the week after.
0: Why do I even bother?
1: Yeah. Hey, at least I'm telling you now instead of just going, hey guys, I'm not coming in.
0: This is true. All right, until next week when I'll see you. Remy might see you. And Hayden is just fucking off, apparently. We're going to leave you with a live track, like usual.
1: Wow, what do we got? Have you hinted anything?
0: I haven't.
1: Nah, okay.
0: I should start trying to hint at it throughout the show, but that's just a lot of effort that I'm not willing to put in right now.
1: Oh, Stone Kills.
0: See you guys.

matching the description of the Miles County clown, who is wanted in connection with a series of brutal slaying in 2017 and 18. The suspect was last seen wearing a black and white clown costume. If you see this individual, please contact police.

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1: We're going to get a good friend of ours up to have a bit of a play with us. Come on, Leo, where are you, man? Here he comes. He's been taking it easy all night. Trying to have a bit of a play.
2: Leo, where are you? You gone home?
3: Leo Sayer, ladies and gentlemen. How you doing? What a show, guys! What a man! What a band! I stepped into a Melbourne club many years ago when I was on tour here, and I saw this guy playing. And I had to leave early. I could never tell him how good he was. So tonight I'm gonna say, from 1985, you were cooking, man. And it still sounds even better today.

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2: A Perth mother has dressed her son up as West Coast Eagles player Nick Natanui for a school costume day, deciding to paint his skin brown. 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

0: another inspirational story courtesy of 3MDR. Master Frederick Bartsby explains just what inspired him to win gold at this year's Olympic Games in the low jump. Frederick?
1: My personal best was 97.1 centimeters, but it wasn't low enough to even get the silver. So in between rounds, I was streaming 3MDR on my phone, and the soothing voices of the presenters made me focus, and I got the winning jump.
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1: We got a friend of ours up to play some keyboards, Clayton Dolly. Where are you, Clayton? Put your hands together for Clayton. Everybody all right? Yeah.

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Thank you.

0: 3MDR would like to start today's live shows by acknowledging the traditional custodians of the land from which we operate. The 3MDR studio and its broadcast zone are located on land stolen from the Wurundjeri and Boonwurrung people of the Kulin Nation. We pay our respects to elders past and present and acknowledge that sovereignty over these lands was never ceded.
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0: And it's another great good morning, Anis, Judy and Steed and Paul on the panel on this very nippy day. I call it just, you know, cold or double brisk.
1: Well, it's interesting, you know, we're moving into winter, of course, but not that long ago there was a bit of snow up around the hills. I know in Jembrook there was some snow, and I had a photograph, my car was parked out in the open, of some snow on the windscreen and around on the ground. I took a couple of photographs. So that was before, it was still autumn. So we did get a cold blast then, but that we're moving into winter.
0: Yes.
1: So I'll get to ride out winter indoors this year because I'll be getting my foot hacked up on the 3rd of July and that'll put me out for the rest of winter. So hopefully by springtime.
0: You nearly said it.
1: Yeah, I nearly did. Yeah, springtime. Hopefully by then I'll be wandering around again. Yeah, so what's happening?
0: Right.
1: Anything outrageous?
0: Well, thank you to our sponsors, first of all, Smartburn, Dean Petit Brown, lifetime sponsor, and community members Kylie of Psychic Butterfly, Emerald and District Rotary, and Garfield Picture Theatre. And let's see who we have.
1: Yeah, hi, Fred.
0: Today, yes, Frederico.
1: Yes, with that fantastic Paoli.
0: Suave de vivre.
1: Is it Paoli?
0: Yes.
1: Paoli.
0: Paola.
1: Yeah. Paola. No, Paola is a little bit different. That's hush hush when you're talking about Paola.
0: No,
1: that was a Freudian slip. Yes. I remember being up at the snow once, actually, and looking out through the chalet window.
0: Yes.
1: And there was a psychiatrist conference on.
0: Mm hmm.
1: And I watched them all. They were all out on the ski slope. And I looked and I thought, look at that Freudian slip. Yes.
0: Oh, well, that's to get us going.
1: Yeah.
0: Now, if you're feeling a bit down, this is going to cheer you up. Jeremy Angerson, he is talking about the Belgrave Lantern Festival. It's this Saturday from 5 till 10 p.m. So you're going to have... Oh, a lot of fun in Belgrave, in the main street. Should be. They've got food and all sorts of things, but the lanterns look fantastic. And then...
1: it's an amazing festival, isn't it?
0: Oh, it is.
1: Absolutely amazing.
0: Brilliant.
1: Yeah.
0: Now, also, Pride and Prejudice, that sort of, in brackets, so it's a comedy, and Amy LaPalma. She'll be joining us talking about... the play itself, which is at the Athenaeum. And actor John Waters is gracing us this morning. A stage and screen favourite and features in the stage musical Waitress. It's on now till the 19th of July at Her Majesty's Theatre. So, and the text line, if you want to ring in and ask a question or two, it is 04971 02000. That's 04971 02000. Well, you'd have to be living under a rock somewhere in Australia, Paul, if you didn't know that the Socceroos have won on Sunday afternoon our time 2-0 against Turkey.
1: And you mean Turkey?
0: No, they call themselves Turkey.
1: Yeah, I know.
0: Just as funny, isn't it, how
1: I still call Nestles Nestles.
0: Nestles,
1: even though it's
0: Oh, yes. I mean, they used to say Los Angeles now, but it used to be called Los Angeles.
1: Yeah.
0: Angeles, yes.
1: And it's interesting how...
0: Because you have a favourite
1: it's interesting,
0: dragnet.
1: With Las Vegas, they call it Las Vegas, but it's...
0: Las Vegas.
1: Las Vegas, yeah. Oh, look, anyway. Depends which side of the river you come from.
0: That's right.
1: No, you come from north of the river, as I did, you pronounce things in a different way.
0: But it was just a great
1: Unlike people like you are breeding that pronounce things in a more articulate way.
0: Well,
1: you came from south of the river. You see, so
0: that's all right.
1: Oh yes, of course it is. Did you wear gloves at school? Your convent school?
0: Yes.
1: Long white gloves up to the elbows.
0: Kilbreda. Yes. Oh no, not up to the. No, only wrist length. With a hat.
1: And were they part of the uniform?
0: Yes. Oh, you had to wear gloves.
1: Well, they became a bit more laxed. I went to a Catholic tech school, which was a quadrangle surrounded by buildings. It was like a prison exercise yard. Mum and Dad did me a real favour sending me there.
0: Did they?
1: I had more hits than Elvis Presley at that stage.
0: That's an oldie but goodie. On Saturday, Saturday's Herald Sun, there's a heading here, humble bicarb and ICU saviour. And baking soda helps the kidneys. And you, I mean, they've actually, something natural that they've actually done studies on and found that it helps.
1: Apparently it's also good for cooking too.
0: Yeah, well, a cheap product found in most kitchens. This is an article by Robin Riley, an exclusive too. Is a success ingredient to save lives in hospital intensive care units. And sodium bicarbonate, also known as baking soda, is traditionally used for cleaning and baking. An international study led by Austin Health shows it could also help treat patients suffering shock and high acid levels in the blood. How about that? And kidney functions is a marker of the severity of illness, and nutrition and seriously ill patients in ICU, that's intensive care unit, typically develops kidney failure. And researchers estimate 70,000 Australians develop acute kidney injury every year while critically ill in intensive care. And of those, 15,000 to 20,000 may also experience shock and severe metabolic acidosis, marking them possible eligible for this treatment. The study was led by Austin Health Intensive and Director of Intensive Care Research, Ari Serpa. It's so difficult to read.
1: It's interesting,
0: this typeface.
1: All these things, you've got things in the cupboard and there's natural therapies you can buy and products and different things. And homeopaths / naturopaths have known about these things for as long as they've been studying. And before the pharmaceutical companies came along, of course, everyone had a lemon tree in their backyard. Lemons are used for so many different things, not just for cooking, for health aspects too, because they're alkaline. I think oranges are acidic, I think, from memory, and lemons, grapefruits, limes, I think they're alkaline, for the best of my memory. But if you look at most old houses had a lemon tree in the backyard.
0: That's right.
1: You don't see it as much now. Some houses have them. But there are all these things that are right there in front of us that can help us with our health. Here they are now, just here on the news.
0: It's the first time I've heard of a natural product being used and being publicised.
1: They're now talking of taking a certain portion of a mushroom and using it to help with concussion.
0: Yes.
1: Around the traps, they're known as magic mushrooms.
0: But
1: they've been used for other things over the years. But here they are, you know, things that are growing naturally in the wild. They're looking at taking a portion of that and using it to help with concussion. Studies are being done, apparently. But here we go. You know, there's so many natural things out there that can help you. And I'm not saying that pharmaceuticals need to be taken off the list. You need to find a balance between the two. There are times when you really need to go and see your doctor and get a pharmaceutical for certain things. But I think it's a good idea to brush the canvas with a broad stroke and look at things in a holistic way, if you like.
0: Well, in this instance, the results were published in the New England Journal of Medicine and presented on Friday by Dr. Serpa Neto at the Critical Care Review meeting in Belfast, Ireland.
1: Ireland.
0: Yes, and he said the study used the same compound found in supermarkets, but a sterile pharmaceutical version infused three times over 5 hours. Sodium bicarbonate treatment costs about $25, whereas dialysis can cost $1,300 a day.
1: Have you ever known anyone that's done dialysis or doing?
0: No, I don't.
1: I've known a number of people over the years, and you should see their arms.
0: Oh.
1: Because they've got to be, you know, jabbed and it's a bit like giving blood three times a week for some people.
0: Oh.
1: And it's terrible. And it takes up hours and hours of their week. It's and, you know, I've there's one guy, the group I go camping with up at Avoca. He's a friend of one of the group up there. He's a funny guy. He was a powder monkey and he's an engineer and all sorts of things.
0: Mm.
1: And there's some interesting devices over the years. You know, people when they go camping tend to become nocturnal and do silly things at night. But this guy's had, I think, three kidney operations.
0: Is he?
1: Yeah, he's still alive, but he still has to have dialysis. Mm. So they've rejected each time. And apparently kidney problems in his family are hereditary.
0: Mm.
1: But I've seen this guy's arms and it's just terrible. You think you're having a rough day. You and I have been through the ringer with operations, knees and hips, and with you, your spine, with me, you know, my heart. We've had open heart surgery twice. We've had all these things happen to us. But even though we have difficulties, we're functioning.
0: Mm.
1: You know, and when you meet someone who's got, like what's been going on recently with the big freeze, motor neurons and so forth, you meet someone who's got one of these serious things happening, you know, you're really not having such a bad day.
0: Mm.
1: If that can help dialysis, well, that'd be fantastic.
0: Yeah, well, in this group, the treatment showed potential to reduce the risks of death, dialysis and kidney damage. This would be investigated in a bigger study. So that's wonderful if that can happen.
1: Well, a lot of people, you know, take things for granted. They don't realise. And look, apart from not having anything that serious wrong with you, here we are living in a country with, you know, even though the Medicare system isn't perfect, at least it's there. You know,
0: yes.
1: if something serious happens to you, you can be taken in and fixed up and get back on your feet again.
0: I noticed that the federal government have been putting ads in about the medical centres, and what are they calling them?
1: Urgent care?
0: Urgent care, that's right, urgent care.
1: Well, you had a situation when you had a fall.
0: Mm.
1: And there was the
0: no,
1: one...
0: No, I tripped, if you don't
1: well,
0: know.
1: Well, yeah, as a result of a little bit lax on your son, my buddy Hayden's part, when he left a dumbbell, which is, you know, weightlifting little thing, sticking out from a cabinet, and you tripped on it and fell.
0: No, but there was a little bit, you see.
1: It was enough for you to trip on.
0: Mm.
1: Now, you were very lucky that you didn't break anything for a start.
0: Mm.
1: And I think the mark on your head's pretty well gone now.
0: No, it's still there.
1: Still there, isn't it? Mm. That's not obvious. But you hit your head and you were hurt. We jacked you up on the hydraulic jack that I dragged in from the garage, a special motorcycle lifting jack. But we went down there, and it was on a Saturday afternoon, I think.
0: Mm.
1: And there was a nurse and a doctor there.
0: Mm.
1: So we went in there and they saw you and he said, look, go and get some x-rays. Luckily, the x-ray place just around the corner was still open. Again, this is all Medicare covered this.
0: Mm.
1: So we took you around to the x-ray and went back to the doctor because they were there till 8 p.m.
0: Mm.
1: So the x-ray Very place good. Was getting near the point where it was closing for the day. So otherwise we would have had to take you to hospital to get x-rays, which was good that they were open. But he said, look, you know, your doctor will get the report, but going by this, da-da-da-da-da, so he gave you a bit of a breakdown of how things were. So it meant that nothing was broken.
0: Mm, that was the main thing.
1: And then, of course, you saw your doctor during the week, and she had the actual report from the urgent care and the x-ray.
0: Well, it's taking the pressure off perhaps the emergency services.
1: I think it's a great idea.
0: Mm.
1: There's a lot of things that governments and politicians do that I think, ugh, but this one's a good idea.
0: It is. But I noticed that the television, radio, newspapers, magazines are filled with government ads that we're paying for.
1: Yeah.
0: Obscure things.
1: Well, a lot of it. You remember, there's a state election happening here later in
0: November.
1: The year. And, of course, we're 2 years out from the federal election. But by pumping out all these ads constantly, they're hoping, I think, to bolster the state election down here, because the state government's pumping us with ads as well.
0: Well, I noticed too that Elbo, the Prime Minister Albanese, he started off where they want to raise money. I can't remember.
1: Well,
0: they threw it out
1: that's to the right. public that they need.
0: Yeah, we
1: to
0: want $25 from
1: so
0: you.
1: One Nation said, all right, so will we.
0: So if you could do it, so will
1: Haven't
0: we.
1: Haven't they got about 4 million?
0: Yeah, so more. It'd probably be more like 5 million by Friday.
1: I try not to point in one direction of politics or the other. I pretty much sit on the fence these days, because I've had enough of the two corporations that have been running things. They call them the Liberal and Labor Party. I see them as a couple of corporations. And as Gore Vidal said when he was questioned about American politics years ago, was in between Gulf Wars when they were looking at going into Afghanistan.
0: Yes.
1: And the interviewer was on Dateline, I think, from memory, and then on SBS. And he said, look, I want to ask you about politics in America. And he said, we don't have politics. We have two annexes of the global corporate structure, or something like that, he said. My words aren't exact, but he basically said, we've got two corporations. They call them the Republicans and the Democrats. Well, I believe it's like that here. Personal opinion, of course. But that's the way I see it. So I would look for a genuine independent if I'm voting on many occasions. I haven't voted for one of the major parties for several elections. But I've mentioned before, love them, hate them, indifferent. One Nation is certainly gaining traction in the polls. We're 2 years out from an election, so that could all just disintegrate by one incident overnight. A week's a long time in politics, let alone 2 years.
0: Yes.
1: But it's interesting. I think it's a reflection that the general public are sick and tired of the crap we get fed from the two major parties. It's almost like a relay race. It's your turn for the next 4 to 10 years. And off they go. They pass the baton and the other mob come in.
0: That's right.
1: Yes, their policies vary, but a lot of the outcomes are the same. The average person on the street, the young people struggling to get into the house market, fuel, groceries, all these things, nothing changes when we get a change of government from Liberal to Labor, Labor to Liberal. Pretty much people's cost of living is still there, and it's still strangling them.
0: And I noticed too, by the end of the month, government at this stage are saying that they're taking off the subsidy that we're double taxed anyway, aren't we, with petrol?
1: Oh, yeah, there's a GST and an excise. So they halved the excise while this crisis has been going on. Well, we just hear on the news today that apparently Trump has made a deal and the Strait of Hormuz is going to be opened. We'll just see. Sometimes within 24 hours another missile gets fired somewhere and that comes to an end. So
0: you wonder if you're a fly on the wall what he said to Israel's Prime Minister.
1: Oh, yes.
0: Because he seems to be going on his own tack. You know, he's doing his own thing rather than...
1: He buddied up with Mr. Netanyahu and this Iran thing happened. I've got an opinion on that could get me into trouble if I say too much, so I won't. But I just think that he should have held back for a while and just had a bit of a think about it. I think he moved in too quickly.
0: Well, he's demolished Gaza, and Gaza seems to have...
1: The train seems to have left town, doesn't it?
0: That's right. Yes, the news cycle has moved on.
1: Look, as I keep saying...
0: And you haven't heard anything.
1: All across the Middle East. When was the last time you heard any news out of Libya? And you get a bit out of Afghanistan every now and then since they left. But when was the last time you heard anything out of Libya? Now, you remember they're going back to the Lockerbie Pan Am jet that crashed in Lockerbie in Scotland. And they claimed that there was a Libyan terrorist plot. I think my jury's still out on that. But they declared Libya a terrorist state. Now, I believe, from the best of my memory, and again, I'm going by memory, so if I'm wrong, correct me, but I believe that Gaddafi nationalised the banks in Libya.
0: That would not have made him a favourite.
1: Next thing, Libya became a terrorist state. But when do you know, what's happening there? When do we hear any news out of Libya? Nothing. Hardly a word ever. I can't remember the last time I heard it mentioned.
0: No, it's only when Australians, something happens to them in a foreign country that you actually hear something about that country.
1: Look, most people, they tried it in, remember the Chasers War and everything? That show that used to be on the ABC. They went into America while the Gulf War was happening and they had a map of the world, and I think they had a globe of the world, and they're saying, where's Iraq? And people were pointing all over the place. They had no idea. So then they drew up a map.
0: Yes.
1: And so then they actually had a map of America, and they wrote Iraq on it, and people pointed at that. They did the same in Australia, and there was a lot of people here that didn't know either. So people were quite happy for us. And you and I went to a massive let's not go to war protest at Federation Square before this Gulf War thing happened. And there were a lot of other people. There were hundreds of thousands of people there. And we went anyway.
0: It didn't seem to matter.
1: No, that it didn't seem to matter.
0: No matter what protest. And I worry that in England, in an island now, it's boiling over.
1: Well, there was that incident over in Ireland.
0: Oh.
1: That guy lost an eye. I think he was a health worker from memory.
0: Oh.
1: And this guy jumped on top of him and
0: he was trying to behead him.
1: Yeah.
0: Oh.
1: Some woman ran up with a broom or something, belting this guy to try and get him off him.
0: Oh. And that tipped a riot.
1: Oh, yeah, it set people off.
0: Mm. It doesn't take much for them to...
1: Well...
0: To do it, I mean...
1: Sometimes, look, I don't agree with setting fire to buses and shops and homes. I don't agree with that at all.
0: Mm.
1: I do think that it's okay for people to get out in the street and protest, but protest peacefully. Mm. There's no need for any of that.
0: There's usually a few...
1: A few troublemakers
0: that either have been sometimes planted.
1: Well, that's
0: you just never know.
1: That's speculation, of course. You can't prove that.
0: I know, but it just appears
1: your
0: to
1: opinion.
0: Be
1: your
0: yeah,
1: opinion.
0: Yeah, my opinion. there seems to be in any protest, major protest, there seem to be
1: a handful of agitators. Yeah,
0: that tip the point where the police are trying to sort something out.
1: I have heard the tag in some commercial media outlets over the years, rent a crowd, but look, that taints everyone.
0: Mm.
1: You know, there's always going to be a handful of troublemakers that can taint the rest.
0: Mm.
1: But I can understand people's frustration. Sometimes they're at their wits' end, so they get out in the street and start to protest. Unfortunately, when they start to riot, it doesn't achieve anything.
0: Well, the reports I've been reading about in England, where the immigrants, or what would you call them? Migrants, immigrants.
1: Illegals.
0: Illegals.
1: People who are illegally in the
0: and
1: country.
0: And are in camps and manage to escape and then pay to be sent across, in a boat or whatever.
1: It's a complex
0: equation. Hold on. Yeah. I'm making a point here that here they are in some tent or other or wherever they happen to be live frugally. The moment they have been arriving up till now, they've been given free accommodation, dental checkup, doctors examining them and, you know, making sure they're okay, and free accommodation, whereas people that are homeless are missing out.
1: Well, also, there's been talk of the amount of homeless veterans there are too over here and here.
0: Yes.
1: Look, as I was saying, you know, sorry for interrupting, but it's a complex equation. And, look, I don't know what the answer is. I really don't know what the answer is, but things are getting tense in a lot of countries.
0: Look
1: at the things that are happening in France, Germany.
0: They're disrupting illegals where instead of putting a whole building, you know, in 200 or 500 apartments or whatever.
1: I think it might be Sweden. Was it Denmark?
0: I thought it was Denmark.
1: Well, it was one of the Nordic countries anyway. I saw the same report.
0: So they fragment fragmented them by putting the only instead a of third having, instead of the whole building.
1: Instead of having a massive enclave,
0: no more than a third, and making it more difficult for them.
1: Well, I don't know about difficult, but it opens the opportunity for new people coming into a country to assimilate more rather than pack them all into one tight corner.
0: Mm, that's right. Just lastly...
1: Look, it's as I said, it's a complex situation. Mm. Yeah.
0: Now, lastly, cash becomes king again. How about that? Yes.
1: I often say that when I pay with cash.
0: Yeah, so do I. Every time I pay with cash, I say, cash is king. And they nod back to me, yes. Now, the cost of living pressure has led to Australians turning back to cash as a budgeting tool, according to this article, bucking the trend of a cashless society. Despite pushes towards a cashless society, the latest global payment report found Australians were still using hard currency, which was expected to account for 9% of the transactions by 2030. Almost 20% of Australians age 55 and above say cash is their most frequent in-store payment method, the report says. About 13% of those aged 35 to 44 say cash is their most frequently used in-store payment methods, while 8% of those aged 25 to 34 and 6% of those aged 18 to 24 prefer to use cash. So you can see that the younger they are, the less they use cash, but people who have come from other countries realise

0: more like a an assurance that cash can still be used. So I always try and use cash wherever I can. And that's when I say cash is king. Now, coming up, we'll be talking with Jeremy Angerson about the Belgrave Lantern Festival coming up this Saturday. And you're listening to 3MDR 97.1 on your dial, live and streaming. And it's Judy Ann Steed and Paul on the panel. So stay tuned. We shall return.
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1: Uh-huh. Right.
0: I was looking for a song with about lamps. That was the best I could do.
1: Yes. There you go. No, that's pretty good. Now, joining me this morning is Jeremy Angerson, who has a lot to do with the Belgrave Lantern Festival that's coming up this Saturday. And he's here to tell us a bit more about it. Good morning, Jeremy.
2: Good morning, Judy. How are you?
1: I am fine, thank you. It's a bit nippy this morning, or
2: it's
1: brisk, as I call it.
2: Night,
1: pardon?
2: Sure. It was the coldest night for sure last night. There were dogs in bed last night.
1: Really?
2: Just jumping up to join me now. Thanks for having me.
1: That's a pleasure. So how long have you been involved with the Belgrave Lantern Festival?
2: I think this might be my fifth year.
1: Uh-huh.
2: So that's just working with the Belgrave traders, of right. course, who host the event each year, and then I'm sort of entrusted to coordinate it and put it up and, you know, do all that sort of strange logistical stuff.
1: Uh-huh.
2: And which there are
1: all behind the scenes is often very technical and logistical, that you have to make sure that the food trucks are in place and where they are, and the market stalls, and you've got a night of light, magical things, live music, and the fire pits and the community, all of that sort of stuff. So
2: you're scaring me. I'm like, oh my God, yes, we do all that. That's right. No, it's not. It's sort of never ending.
1: Mm.
2: You know, and then there's the lanterns. You've got to make sure that they're still holding together, because they're some of them are quite historic.
1: They'd be
2: now.
1: Delicate, wouldn't they?
2: Really delicate, and they need to be repatched every year and resprayed, and sometimes coated and protected.
1: Mm-hmm.
2: You know, you get a strong gust of wind up, you don't want it to be like sort of like, you know, thin little bits of paper and just tearing it into shreds. So there's so many. There's volunteers, and there's, you know, we've got workshops for people to come and make their own lanterns that happen in the lead up to. I think we just had our last one over the weekend, where quite a few, I think it's well over 100 people attend those at the library, at the Belgrave Library.
1: So how many lanterns would you have in the parade?
2: In the parade, people bring their own, and then we've got some in storage. So on the night, if you don't have a lantern, you rock up and you're like, oh, my God, and you've got a bit of FOMO, the fear of missing out, come to the
1: I was about to ask you what that stood for.
2: You thought it was a rude word, that F word, didn't you?
1: FOMO? No, I didn't. Yeah, I had no idea what it was.
2: You're missing out. That's my children taught me that. They had bits of FOMO as they were growing up every now and then.
1: Right.
2: But I've learned, along with a whole host of other Gen Z terms.
1: Yes.
2: But come to the library and we'll give you a...
1: Now, the library, for people who have never been to the library, you better tell them where it is.
2: That's in Reynolds Lane. So Reynolds Lane, Belgrave, it's kind of opposite St. Thomas More Primary, and underneath the library there's our storage shed. And from there we can give you a lantern, so you don't feel like you're missing out, to march in the parade with the other, God, I think it might be upward of 1,500 people that walk. It's a very short route, but they take their time, they milk it. That's for sure, the lantern people. We've got a marching band that heads out before as a bit of a street warm-up.
1: Yes.
2: So men in kilts, if you're up for that. There's a pipe band.
1: Yes.
2: It's quite a lot of skill to be able to march and play a bagpipe.
1: Oh, you're not wrong. I mean, have you ever had a fabulous where they play the pipes? Have you ever had an experience where you think... It just goes through you, the music itself. Paul on the panel wants to...
0: My father was Scottish, and he was a piper when he was younger in Scotland.
2: Right.
0: He was in a pipe band. He was a World War II veteran. He came here in 49 and met my mother, and here we are. But we've still got his old bagpipes. So they're from the late 1800s.
2: Oh, that's amazing. Incredible. And have you got your tartans and everything?
0: I've got a scarf. I've got a Macmillan. We're under the Macmillan clan. I do have a hand-woven scarf. But he passed away a long time ago. He only lived to 61. But But yeah, so
2: and did you heard him play? Did you hear him play?
0: I did.
2: Yeah.
0: But these pipes were sent out from Scotland. Somebody had them in storage over there.
2: Amazing.
1: Now,
2: incredible.
1: Just a little anecdote here. When I was a cadet many years ago as a journalist, I was sent out to get the scores of this Highland Pipe Band Championship.
0: Oh, this is a funny story.
1: In Wellington, in Wellington, New Zealand, right? You get the picture? It's a it's a fairly cool day. I had no idea. And so I asked the manager, I found the manager of the ground, and I said, look, can you point me in the direction where I should sit? You know, I just need to get the scores. And he said, oh, just a second. So he plonked me between the Mayor of Wellington and the the Prime Minister of Wellington and their wives, right?
0: Prime Minister of New Zealand.
1: Of New Zealand, yes. So I'm sitting there between them, and the Prime Minister's wife said, oh, look at the sporran blowing in the breeze. And I said, having told him this was my first assignment, oh, can't believe I said it. And so he said, oh, he said, and he had this deep voice, he said, oh, he said, my daughter is in London and she is doing photography and journalism. And, of course, when his wife said, you know, what's a sporran, and I did, and he said, good God, girl, he said, you're not only a novice, he said, you're ignorant too.
2: You're ignorant?
1: Yeah, no, with an H,
2: with
1: double
2: an
1: H. Yeah.
2: Oh, my God,
1: yeah.
2: No.
1: Ignorant too.
2: Ignorant?
1: No.
2: That's a big one.
1: With an H.
2: Oh, my God. Ignorant.
0: Did you make the front page when you put the story?
1: Went back to the office.
2: That's what I was going to say. Did you print that?
1: No, I got back to the thing and went back to the office, and my editor said, well, what were the scores? I said, oh, I don't know. They just...
2: No, I'm ignorant.
1: All these people paraded with their sporrums, which I didn't know. Anyway, so that should be interesting. Let's hope it's not breezy.
2: You're right, though. It's a captain. Yeah, let's hope it's not breezy. I think, you know, there's some OH&S stuff around the undies this year. I don't think they can... I can't say that word on radio, but freestyle, let's call that.
0: There are a lot of questions about what's worn under a kilt. Put it that way.
2: It's quite a mythology until the wind gets up, as you just alluded to.
1: Now, we're speaking with Jeremy Anguson, by the way, listeners, talking about the Belgrave Lantern Festival.
2: Yes, and I'm
1: not the sporran, which is holding everything together.
2: Yes. Holding everything up, so to speak.
1: Yes, exactly. So, I've got the Lantern Festival. Now, how many people do you think will be marching at this time round?
2: Marching between...
1: Not marching, walking, I suppose.
2: Walking, about 1,500. So where they come, everyone sort of knows the rhythm that's local. You get to... So you come to pretty much between the Cameo and the health hub that's called Inspiro. I think they call it Access Health now. So between there, there's a car park. And you assemble at that point at roughly 5 o'clock, 10 to 5, and then we go, that parade will kick off as soon as the sun goes down and the lanterns are well illuminated. So that's usually between 5:15 and 5:30. In that 15-minute window, we get marching. Mm-hmm. And it's usually headed out by the wonderful wizard, Baba Desi, who I think this year, for the first time, might have a little bit of transport. I think he's got an electric buggy that he's flying at him, but
0: he must be getting
2: on
0: a bit.
2: Any electric buggy you've ever seen before. He's 94 now.
0: Wow.
2: And he'll have all of his accoutrement, and it'll look very colourful and shamanic.
1: Throughout the hills, listeners, Baba... What do you call him?
2: Baba Desi.
1: You know, people have seen him for the last, 50 years wandering the streets.
2: Yeah.
1: When I say wandering, purposefully, with one of these handmade canes that he used to walk with. and he must have had a collection of them. But
2: yeah,
1: he was just a really nice person, and anyone could talk to him, and he'd sit down and have a chat.
2: Oh, no, he's magnificent,
1: so,
2: yeah.
1: So people around the traps that come across him, he was sort of dressed in a, what would you call it, an Indian?
2: Well, very colourful sort of bohemian outfit, sort of half Indian, half shamanic, a little bit American Indian. Mm. You know, sometimes with feathers, sometimes with, you know, a whole lot of natural materials, and his big, beautiful leather cowboy boots.
1: And not forgetting his jewelled rings.
2: Bejeweled.
1: Yes, yeah, bejeweled on each finger.
2: Yeah, absolutely. No, he's so colourful. Mm. And you're right, he's just a man of kindness and calmness and integrity. Beautiful, beautifully loved figure.
1: Yeah, so when you speak to him...
2: I don't know another suburb that has someone.
1: Mm. Well, when you speak to him, he just has a way with him that is very serene.
2: Yeah.
1: And has a just a lovely aura, if you can say it like
2: that.
1: That's
2: good. Yeah, he'd like that word.
1: Yes. So, of course, the reason that this happens... in the hills is the and Dandenongs is to celebrate the light on the darkest, longest night of the year.
2: Yeah, and the winter solstice. Yeah.
1: Yes. So you imagine over in England, you know, where they celebrate things. What's that? It's well known. The
2: not Glastonbury.
1: In England.
0: There's the Isle of Wight.
1: Wherever they have these big, just
0: big what?
1: Monoliths of
2: Stone. Stonehenge.
1: Stonehenge. I think I could think of it. Yeah.
2: Yeah.
1: Oh. So Paul usually dives in with that, but he's preoccupied.
0: I was setting up something over here.
1: Yes, so he's preoccupied. So he usually tells me, you know, what's going on with things. So. You can witness the finest lanterns you'll ever see. Now, what about the biggest lantern? Have you ever measured the biggest lantern that's parading?
2: Do you know what? I think it's probably about 1.8. Oh, no, there's something bigger now. That's right. There's actually a third. I don't know whether it was intended to be this way, but it looks like it might be a 3-metre sausage dog.
1: Oh. As a lantern?
2: It's done by the vet, yes.
1: Good.
2: So the veterinary committee takes takes two people to carry light, but I mean you've got two ends to it, like you're carrying Nefertiti, and it's a massive sausage dog that glows from within. That's fun.
1: So what other unusual lanterns are there? Are they?
2: Oh my god! You've got a massive cocky,
1: licorice all sorts,
2: enormous cocky. You've got Libers. You've got a Thunderbird. You've got the TARDIS. As well, you've got a host of forest animals and aquatic animals from, like, crustaceans, lobsters. What else have we got there? There's a rat of some. Someone's done an enormous rat. The schools have painted some of their lanterns with as rainbows with their school's motto and logo on the side. Gosh, what else is there? Oh, there's an absolutely delightful-looking dragonfly. As well, there's a couple of those, and the list sort of goes on and on.
1: Do the schools join in with that?
2: Yes.
1: The local schools, I imagine.
2: All the schools join in. Yeah, Selby, Belgrave South, I think St Thomas More's joined. Sometimes you don't know. Sometimes there's a formal congregation where they, a primary school teacher might get in contact with you and just ask what the, you know, how to get there and what to do and how to assemble. And then sometimes they just come because they've been coming for so many years. And then when you get there, you realise, oh, okay,
1: right.
2: Here we go. There's Selby. There's Belgrave South. Perfect.
1: Now, whereabouts are they going to park? Because they're premium park. Do they ban parking in the main street of Belgrave?
2: So we do a road closure. This year it starts at 3 p.m. So it's going off a little bit earlier, and that's so we can get a road closure in place a little bit earlier.
1: Mm-hmm.
2: So 3 p.m. it starts. There's that entertainment, the food trucks, the food is all up and down the main street. There's traders open during those hours to get food from. There's also some food in the food court of Hayes Car Park, and along with an artisan market that's taking place. And then parking's available in the Belgrave train station, which I believe has 650 plus. Maybe it's 673, if I'm going to be specific, parks that are available.
1: That's most important, because you want to be able to park somewhere.
2: You can park in Woolworths, which is behind, so if you go
1: the main street, yeah.
2: Reynolds Lane there, you can park in behind there. And then people sort of, you know, do some inventive parking, but hopefully not across people's driveways.
1: And
2: that sort of thing. Hopefully you can just grab a... Hopefully the best thing to do if you're a local is carpool. Carpool or get dropped off. That's easily the best thing. And also aim to get there a little bit earlier so that you're not worried last minute about where you're parking and what you're doing. And get that logistical question out of the way and just settle in for 5 hours of good fun.
1: Uh-huh. Well, that sounds great. And I wish you... all the best for
2: Thank
1: the
2: you so
1: event
2: much.
1: Because I imagine you'll have a logistical list, will you? You know,
2: yes,
1: like
2: there's a lot of logistics here. There's bump in that takes place that happens at 6:30 in the morning.
0: Ooh.
2: So 6:30 to 7 o'clock, we're in Hayes Car Park just sectioning it off and making sure that cars are being sort of let out, that so we can set up the main stage.
1: Mm-hmm.
2: And then at 11 we start letting stallholders and in to start setting up their tents. Maybe it's about 12. And then you've got to set up in Spiro for the event control centre and then make spaces available, like for the CFA, the scouts and the ambulance. Yeah, like you said, there's a lot of logistical things just to cover off. Lastly, there's a beautiful exhibition that's been done by Lucy Beach and Nikki Wellington that they got funding for from the Yarra Rangers Council. I will mention the sponsors. And that's on in the Blacksmith Laneway. That's unforgettable.
1: Where's 300 children. Where's the Blacksmith's Laneway?
2: Runs parallel to Burwood Highway. It's the little laneway in behind Burwood Highway. So you've got the street and shops that front Burwood Highway, mm-hmm. where the parade route extends from. Mm-hmm. And then behind that is Blacksmith's Way, and all along that little laneway is going to be a gallery of artwork created by these beautiful artists with 300 local students.
1: So where does it finish, the actual parade?
2: Oh, well, the parade starts at Reynolds Reynolds Lane and then heads all the way down to the roundabout at sort of Terry's Avenue and then extending up to Mombog Road, and then they do the U-turn down there, mm-hmm. and then they come back up. It's a very short parade. It's not like the
1: Moomba.
2: It's not like Moomba Parade, which is 1 kilometre, which actually I had the good fortune of directing 1 year with my partner.
1: Mm-hmm.
2: We directed a Moomba Parade. I don't know why these parades keep coming my way, but yes, they do.
1: You must be doing it well.
2: Yes. So this is a short one. Mm-hmm. Yes, that's right.
1: Okay, up and back.
2: up and back. But may I thank my sponsors? Is that all right?
1: Yes, certainly. Go ahead.
2: So yeah, for the last few years, wonderfully, Optus has sort of jumped in. I don't know of a big, what do you call it, like carrier, I think they're, provider that does this, but they've got these wonderful little community grants, and each year we seem to get one.
1: Mm-hmm.
2: The lovely Jason Gall has been sort of in our camp and behind us and behind this event and behind the community spirit that lives within it for the last 3 years. And I just want to thank him. And of mm-hmm. course, as well as that, there's Bendigo Bank, who's just been such a long-term mm-hmm. and staunch ally for it too. I just think, 15,000 people come to this event, and that's a lot of love. I think it's the single largest event in the Yarra Rangers, community-led event in the Yarra Rangers, and it's important. It's a as you said, it's the darkest night of the year. You know, people aren't getting their vitamin B. It's a great way for us to all come together and get out and feel the love for what community is.
1: Excellent. Well, on that note, as they say in the entertainment world, chookers.
2: Chookers.
1: Yes.
2: Thank you. Thank okay. you so much for having me.
1: It's a pleasure. Thank you very much.
2: Enjoy the rest of your show.
1: We will. Thank you. We've been speaking with Jeremy Angerson, who does all the logistics. By golly, that is something that
0: a monumental task. A monumental
1: task. It sure
0: does.
1: The Belgrave Lantern Festival happening this Saturday from 5 till 10. Perhaps get your parking in order a little bit earlier so you can watch these the Lantern Parade and the festival.
0: Now, by the way, we haven't read out the text number
1: today. I have.
0: I must have been distracted doing things.
1: You
0: get
1: sure
0: very
1: have.
0: Busy on this side of the panel, you know.
1: I know. It's 04971 02000.
0: That's 04971 02000.
1: Now, coming up.
0: And if you want any details, 3mdr.com.
1: Mm-hmm.
0: Radiothon's coming up soon. But anytime someone wants to know anything about the station, 3mdr.com, all the information's there. You can join, you can become a volunteer, maybe even become a presenter. There's often little slots open up in the grid when someone decides to move on.
1: Mm-hmm.
0: And you can sign up your budgie, your dog, or whoever you like.
1: Mm, exactly.
0: Community groups, bands, all sorts. So 3mdr.com. Anyway, yes, moving right along.
1: Yes, so let me see. We have Pride and Prejudice, sort of, coming up. And we'll be talking with Amy LaPalma. It's a five-star musical comedy sensation. And it'll be on at the Athenaeum in Collins Street. So stay tuned. 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And it's Judy Ann Steed and Paul on the panel. And we'll be back shortly.
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0: 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We were just listening to Jelly Roll Morton there with Jingle Blues.
1: Well, the five-star musical sensation Pride and Prejudice, bracket sort of, is finally here playing at the Athenaeum Theatre in Melbourne and playing the lead is Amy La Palma, and she joins me right now. Good morning, Amy.
2: Good morning.
1: Well, you're certainly in the know, and there are so many places, and the things that you've appeared in is just a list of amazing things. So you've been touring around Australia at this stage?
2: With the show, Melbourne is actually our first port of call.
1: About to go around Australia.
2: Exactly, we're about to go around Australia, but no, we've been in rehearsals in Melbourne, mm-hmm. and we have our very first audiences this Thursday, mm-hmm. and we're really looking forward to it. It's a quick tour. We're not anywhere for too long, so. Mm-hmm. I'd encourage people, if they're interested, not to hesitate and pop along, because we'll be gone before you know it.
1: Yes.
2: But it is a really, really wonderful show.
1: Well,
2: I'm very proud to be a part of it.
1: It's direct from its triumph in the West End, where it won the Laurence Olivier Award for the Best Comedy. Isn't that fantastic?
2: Indeed.
1: Was there an award night, or were you just given a little badge, or how does it work?
2: This is the first time the show has been performed outside of the UK,
1: mm-hmm.
2: and so everyone in the cast is Australian, and so we're all new to it. So that was the UK cast that got that, you know, the awards a couple of years ago at the Olivier's, but we're new to it. So we're doing their production, but it's definitely got the flavour of our personalities throughout this version of the show.
1: Now, is there any ad-lib around during it? Do you?
2: No.
1: No,
2: it's strictly pretty tightly scripted.
1: Right.
2: I mean, look, there's always an element of, you know, the individual actor's sensibilities that inevitably creep into performances, but in terms of its scripting, it is very tightly scripted. Obviously, it's based on the Jane Austen novel,
1: mm-hmm.
2: but the adapter, Isabel, really